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4: Andy Burnham is to try and run for Parliament. Labour MP Josh Simons has announced he will stand down and trigger a by-election in his Makerfield constituency. The Manchester Mayor's confirmed he intends to run, and it's understood the PM won't attempt to block him. Scottish Labour leader Anna Sawar says they need to get on with governing.
5: I'm not interested in the personalities, I'm interested in the outcomes, because what's really important here is that we have a Labour government that has the trust of people across the country and is delivering for people right across the UK.
4: If Andy Burnham wins a by-election, it would allow him to challenge Sir Keir Starmer. He would join other hopefuls, Wes Streeting, who's resigned as Health Secretary, and potentially Angela Rayner, who says she's been cleared over her tax affairs. Nigel Farage says the £5 million he received from a billionaire Reform UK donor was given to him on a completely unconditional basis. The King's been on a walkabout in Golders Green and met the Jewish victims of the recent anti-Semitic attack, and Madonna will headline the halftime show at the World Cup. That's the latest from Radio News Hub. I'm David Hall.
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4: A drier and brighter morning for many with spells of sunshine. A few showers possible though. Temperatures will remain below average with a high of 14 degrees Celsius.

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1: 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Because I gotta have faith. I gotta have faith.
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3: Andy Burnham has confirmed he intends to stand in a by-election in a bid to return to Westminster. In what's being seen as a clear sign he plans to run for the Labour leadership, the Manchester Mayor will run for the seat of Makerfield in the North West. Its current MP, Josh Simons, has announced he will step down in order to make way for Mr Burnham. Scottish Labour MP Brian Leishman thinks he's the best man for the job.
4: His record in Greater Manchester speaks for itself. I also think that he is probably the most skillful communicator in the Labour Party at the moment, at whatever level, and he is the best person that I think that can take the growing fight and danger that reform pose.
3: Another leadership hopeful, Wes Streeting, has quit as Health Secretary, and Angela Rayne has been cleared by the HMRC over her tax affairs, leaving her in a position to run as well. Elsewhere, the economy unexpectedly grew in March. It was up 0.6%. Police say they've identified the three women who died in the sea off Brighton, and the King has visited the victims of the Golders Green stabbings. That's the latest from Radio News Hub. I'm David Hall.
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3: A drier and brighter morning for many, with spells of sunshine. A few showers possible though. Temperatures will remain below average, with a high of 14 degrees Celsius.

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4: Andy Burnham is to try and run for Parliament. Labour MP Josh Simons has announced he will stand down and trigger a by-election in his Makerfield constituency. The Manchester Mayor's confirmed he intends to run, and it's understood the PM won't attempt to block him. Scottish Labour leader Anna Sarwar says they need to get on with governing.
5: I'm not interested in the personalities, I'm interested in the outcomes, because what's really important here is that we have a Labour government that has the trust of people across the country and is delivering for people right across the UK.
4: If Andy Burnham wins a by-election, it would allow him to challenge Sir Keir Starmer. He would join other hopefuls, Wes Streeting, who's resigned as Health Secretary, and potentially Angela Rayner, who says she's been cleared over her tax affairs. Nigel Farage says the £5 million he received from a billionaire Reform UK donor was given to him on a completely unconditional basis. The King's been on a walkabout in Golders Green and met the Jewish victims of the recent anti-Semitic attack, and Madonna will headline the halftime show at the World Cup. That's the latest from Radio News Hub. I'm David Hall.
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4: A drier and brighter morning for many with spells of sunshine. A few showers possible though. Temperatures will remain below average with a high of 14 degrees Celsius.

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3: Andy Burnham has confirmed he intends to stand in a by-election in a bid to return to Westminster. In what's being seen as a clear sign he plans to run for the Labour leadership, the Manchester Mayor will run for the seat of Makerfield in the North West. Its current MP, Josh Simons, has announced he will step down in order to make way for Mr Burnham. Scottish Labour MP Brian Leishman thinks he's the best man for the job.
4: His record in Greater Manchester speaks for itself. I also think that he is probably the most skillful communicator in the Labour Party at the moment, at whatever level, and he is the best person that I think that can take the growing fight and danger that reform pose.
3: Another leadership hopeful, Wes Streeting, has quit as Health Secretary, and Angela Rayner has been cleared by the HMRC over her tax affairs, leaving her in a position to run as well. Elsewhere, the economy unexpectedly grew in March. It was up 0.6%. Police say they've identified the three women who died in the sea off Brighton, and the King has visited the victims of the Golders Green stabbings. That's the latest from Radio News Hub. I'm David Hall.
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3: A drier and brighter morning for many with spells of sunshine. A few showers possible though. Temperatures will remain below average with a high of 14 degrees Celsius.

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4: Plans to build a jobs-creating warehouse on the edge of Peterborough have been given the green light. Approval has been granted by Peterborough City Council for detailed plans to build a 352,033-square-feet warehouse off Oxney Road and adjacent to the 127-acre flagship park at Edgerley Drain Road, Fengate. The plans have been drawn up jointly by developers Hillwood and landowners the Church Commissioners. The development is expected to create 100 jobs when completed. Railway firms in the east of England have been merged under one leadership team, bringing together C2C, Greater Anglia and Network Rail Anglia. The railway firms have said it aims to deliver a more joined up and reliable railway for passengers, and the change has been described as an important step towards the establishment of Great British Railways. The planned state-owned railway company is expected to eventually operate most rail infrastructure and passenger rail services in Great Britain. Greater Anglia and C2C provide for passengers in Cambridgeshire, London, Suffolk, Essex, Norfolk and Hertfordshire, while Network Rail Anglia manages and maintains the infrastructure. Caster and Aylesworth Cricket Club has suffered a break-in for the 10th time in just over 2 years. The club, which is located on Port Lane in Caster, has experienced multiple break-ins over the last 2 years, which the club has previously said has left them clinging on and devastated. On Wednesday, May the 6th, the club captured two men on CCTV breaking into the club at around 9:40 p.m. A spokesperson for Cambridgeshire Police said an investigation was launched and inquiries have been carried out, but the crime has now been filed pending any further information coming to light. Anyone with information can call 101. And St Ives is gearing up for a Community Information Day. The free event will take place tomorrow between 10 a.m. and 1 p.m. at the St Ives Corn Exchange and St Ives Free Church. Organised by St Ives Town Council in partnership with St Ives Cares and St Ives Youth Project, the day promises to offer something for everyone. A wide range of stalls will be available, featuring groups like Youth Theatre, Acorn Cancer Support and Autistic Ives. Interactive experiences will include a fire engine, a police car and sailing dinghies, with large sales from the Sailing Club. Attendees can also look forward to a performance by the Dementia Choir.
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4: A mixture of sunshine and patchy cloud, a breezy day with highs of 13 degrees. And that's the latest from the Boomerang Radio Newsroom. I'm Tom Green.
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0: Mama used to say. It's Junior on Boomerang Radio, 18 after 6. This is Chris Tibbles. Good morning. Boomerang Breakfast is on for Friday, final one of the week. The weekend is just around the corner. Thank you for getting us on. We're going to get you to work, school, college, wherever you need to be this morning with just the greatest songs that you can sing along to. We've got bits and pieces back at 7:15, another chance for you to win, possibly, £50. If you can identify the five songs, there's the 7 o'clock sing-along, there's the 6:30 start your day survey, getting the old grey matter working first thing. And we're going to be talking to Cromwell's Bar in Huntingdon at about 10 past 8 this morning as well.
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2: Main routes across Cambridgeshire all flowing nice and freely so far this morning. Not seeing issues heading into the centre at Peterborough. It's moving well inbound for the A15. Andor Road, the A605, has got temporary lights in place for Grove Street. That's because of ongoing works. Not seeing issues for the A47. The Wisbeach Bypass flowing well on the approach for the Elm Hall roundabout. Busy but moving for the centre of Cambridge. In Forney, new cuts. Water main work continues near to Wallace's Drove with stop-and-go boards in operation. No problems into Huntingdon and no issues on public transport. And that's the latest on Cambridge's roads for Boomerang Radio. I'm Sean Moore.
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0: And Puppet on a String, Boomerang Radio, the weekend of Eurovision. It's tomorrow, isn't it? Boy George, well, he got knocked out. So no Boy George across the weekend. Not on Eurovision anyway. Right, news at 6:30 with Tom in...

0: Cool and the Gang. Let's go dancing. Ooh la la. Friday, it's here. The weekend is just around the corner. Good morning. Thank you for switching me on. This is Chris Tibbles, Boomerang Breakfast, on the fastest growing radio station across Peterborough and Cambridgeshire. It is great to have you on board. I've got Girls Aloud and The Emotions lined up. The Start Your Day survey as well. First, Tom has the news headlines for the area.
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2: Plans to build a jobs-creating warehouse on the edge of Peterborough have been given the green light. Approval has been granted by Peterborough City Council for detailed plans to build a 352,033 square feet warehouse off Oxney Road and adjacent to the 127-acre flagship park at Edgerley Drain Road, Fengate. The plans have been drawn up jointly by developers Hillwood and landowners the Church Commissioners. The development is expected to create 100 jobs when completed. Railway firms in the east of England have been merged under one leadership team, bringing together C2C, Greater Anglia and Network Rail Anglia. The railway firms have said it aims to deliver a more joined up and reliable railway for passengers, and the change has been described as an important step towards the establishment of Great British Railways. The planned state-owned railway company is expected to eventually operate most rail infrastructure and passenger rail services in Great Britain. Greater Anglia and C2C provide for passengers in Cambridgeshire, London, Suffolk, Essex, Norfolk and Hertfordshire, while Network Rail Anglia manages and maintains the infrastructure. Caster and Aylesworth Cricket Club has suffered a break-in for the 10th time in just over 2 years. The club, which is located on Port Lane in Caster, has experienced multiple break-ins over the last 2 years, which the club has previously said has left them clinging on and devastated. On Wednesday, May the 6th, the club captured two men on CCTV breaking into the club at around 9:40 p.m. A spokesperson for Cambridgeshire Police said an investigation was launched and inquiries have been carried out, but the crime has now been filed pending any further information coming to light. Anyone with information can call 101. And St Ives is gearing up for a Community Information Day. The free event will take place tomorrow between 10 a.m. and 1 p.m. at the St Ives Corn Exchange and St Ives Free Church. Organised by St Ives Town Council in partnership with St Ives Cares and St Ives Youth Project, the day promises to offer something for everyone. A wide range of stalls will be available, featuring groups like Youth Theatre, Acorn Cancer Support and Autistic Ives. Interactive experiences will include a fire engine, a police car and sailing dinghies, with large sales from the Sailing Club. Attendees can also look forward to a performance by the Dementia Choir.
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2: A mixture of sunshine and patchy cloud, a breezy day with highs of 13 degrees. And that's the latest from the Boomerang Radio Newsroom. I'm Tom Green.
0: Thank you, Tom. Right, Friday, which means it's beer night tonight. And ironically, the survey of the day today is one that's been conducted by the Italian lager Menabrea. It's been conducted over the last week, and the question today for the survey of the day is, what percentage of UK adults often eat a meal in front of the TV? What do you reckon? What percentage of UK adults often eat a meal in front of the TV? Are you one of these that eats with the dinner on the lap? Studio at boomerangradio.co.uk. Give me your answer. What percentage often eat a meal in front of the TV? That is the survey of the day today. I will give you the answer just before

0: Boomerang Radio with Boomerang Breakfast for Friday. This is Chris Tibbles. Good morning. Thank you for getting me on. It's 20 to 7. The survey of the day is on, and today it's a survey that's been conducted by the Italian lager Menabrea over the last week or so. The question today: what percentage of UK adults often eat a meal in front of the TV? Paul Shaw's been on. Hello, Paul. Thanks for getting in touch. You're a regular on this. He says, I'm one who regularly does eat in front of the telly. Really ought to get a dining table. I'm going to go 45%. Alan Clark's been on. He said, I do unless it's a special dinner. So I'm going quite high with 71%. Hello to Alison, another regular. She says 51%. Natalie says 76%. And Emma Whitehead says, probably now more than ever, I'm going high, 74%. All of you seeming to go quite high today. What do you reckon then? What percentage often eat a meal in front of the TV? It's our survey of the day. Drop me an email, studio@boomerangradio.co.uk. I'll give you the answer after Fontella Bass.
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2: Main routes across Cambridgeshire all flowing nice and freely so far this morning. Not seeing any issues heading into the centre at Peterborough. It's moving well inbound for the A15. Andor Road, the A605 has got temporary lights in place for Grove Street. That's because of ongoing works. Not seeing any issues for the A47. The Wisbeach Bypass flowing well on the approach for the Elm Hall roundabout. Busy but moving for the centre of Cambridge. In Forney, new cuts. Water main work continues near to Wallace's Drove with stop and go boards in operation. No problems into Huntingdon and no issues on public transport. And that's the latest on Cambridge's roads for Boomerang Radio. I'm Sean Moore.
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0: Friday morning with Fontella Bass and Rescue Me on Boomerang Radio, where the hits keep coming back across Peterborough and Cambridgeshire. Good morning. Hello. This is Chris Tibbles. Hope you're okay. A little after 7:15, the business report on in just a moment. Then Aswad and Peaches and Herb to play between now and 7:00. So the survey of the day today was all around a survey that's been conducted within the last week by the Italian lager Menabrea. The question today, what percentage often eat a meal in front of the TV? What percentage of UK adults do you reckon often eat a meal in front of the TV? Thank you for all of your answers this morning. The answer, it was high. You were right to go high. 87% of Brits say they eat a meal in front of the telly around 5 nights the week. That's according to this research. Who was right? 87%. Let me just go down. Blimey, Keith, he was high today, he said 92%. But do you know what? I think, Keith, you were the closest this morning, looking down the list. 87% of Brits then say they eat a meal in front of the telly 5 nights a week. But by comparison, only 4% of Italians do the same. That's according to this research by the Italian lager Menabrea. Keith, well done. You can have 5 points this morning. We'll do another Start Your Day survey on Monday.
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3: The FTSE 100 closed higher on Thursday as ongoing political uncertainty was offset by encouraging UK GDP data, a cooling oil price and easing gilt yields. It closed up 47 points. Tate & Lyle has revealed it's in talks over a possible £2.7 billion takeover by US rival Ingredion Incorporated. The sweetener and ingredients firm says it's received an approach from the Illinois-based company worth 615 pence per share in cash. Ingredion has until 5pm on the 11th of June to make a firm offer or walk away under takeover panel rules. Jaguar Land Rover's revealed a further recovery in sales following a major cyber attack last year, which caused its profits to nosedive. The UK's largest car manufacturer, owned by India's Tata Motors, says sales volumes jumped in the 3 months after its factories restarted production. It was forced to halt production for 5 weeks in September of last year. And Asda has been named the cheapest supermarket for branded goods for the third consecutive month.
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0: Thank you, David. He's back at 8:30 with the entertainment news. Frankie's got sport at 7:30. And of course, we've got the local news headlines with Tom back this morning at 7:00. Latest on the roads as well with Sean. He's on in just a few minutes. Right now, here comes Adam.

Well, here we are, kickstarting Friday morning, Friday the 15th of May, 2026. Morning, hello, this is Chris Tibbles, Boomerang Breakfast with the Crescent Peterborough, Peterborough's premier entertainment venue for music, comedy and family entertainment. I'm here till 10 o'clock. By the way, if you are looking for something to do and maybe you're going to the Crescent or looking for something to do at the Crescent tonight, if you're a fan of Barry White, they have the leading tribute band, the Barry White plus the live orchestra tribute act, Legend of Barry White, Let the Music Play. It's on at the Crescent tonight, kicks off at 7:30. Still some tickets available for this. If you want them, head to the website crescent.co.uk. Across the weekend, they've also got Stuart Michael, the psychic medium. And then next week, if you're a fan of Coldplay, Sky Full of Stars, the tribute to Coldplay, is on at the Crescent as well. Some brilliant, brilliant acts and tribute bands. But then, the genuine Paul Young, Songs and Stories with Paul Young on the 27th of May. I wonder whether he's going to lay his hat there that night. If it is, it could potentially become his home, couldn't it, the Crescent? Imagine that, Paul Young living there. All the details you need and how to get your tickets are on crescent.co.uk.

0: Those of you who remember the Bull and Dolphin in Peterborough may remember that on the dance floors through the smoochy sections. That's Peaches and Herb. It's reunited just before 7 o'clock. Hello, it's Chris Tibbles with Boomerang Breakfast then for Friday the 15th of May. Tom's got the latest news headlines for Peterborough and Cambridgeshire at 7 o'clock. After 7 o'clock, as always, it's my sing-along on a Friday. Famous TV theme. Every Friday we sing it. Quarter past seven, there is 50 quid up for grabs on bits and pieces as well.
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0: First, Sean, what's happening on the roads and rails?
2: Main routes across Cambridgeshire all flowing nice and freely so far this morning. Not seeing issues heading into the centre at Peterborough. It's moving well inbound for the A15. Andle Road, the A605 has got temporary lights in place for Grove Street. That's because of ongoing works. Not seeing issues for the A47. The Wisbeach bypass flowing well on the approach for the Elmhall roundabout. It's busy but moving for the centre of Cambridge. In Forney, new cuts. Water main work continues near to Wallace's Drove with the stop-and-go boards in operation. No problems into Huntingdon and no issues on public transport. And that's the latest on Cambridge's roads for Boomerang Radio. I'm Sean Moore.
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6: Plans to build a jobs-creating warehouse on the edge of Peterborough have been given the green light. Approval has been granted by Peterborough City Council for detailed plans to build a 352,033-square-feet warehouse off Oxney Road and adjacent to the 127-acre flagship park at Edgerley Drain Road, Fengate. The plans have been drawn up jointly by developers Hillwood and landowners the Church Commissioners. The development is expected to create 100 jobs when completed. Railway firms in the east of England have been merged under one leadership team, bringing together C2C, Greater Anglia and Network Rail Anglia. The railway firms have said it aims to deliver a more joined up and reliable railway for passengers, and the change has been described as an important step towards the establishment of Great British Railways. The planned state-owned railway company is expected to eventually operate most rail infrastructure and passenger rail services in Great Britain. Greater Anglia and C2C provide for passengers in Cambridgeshire, London, Suffolk, Essex, Norfolk and Hertfordshire, while Network Rail Anglia manages and maintains the infrastructure. Caster and Aylesworth Cricket Club has suffered a break-in for the 10th time in just over 2 years. The club, which is located on Port Lane in Caster, has experienced multiple break-ins over the last 2 years, which the club has previously said has left them clinging on and devastated. On Wednesday, May the 6th, the club captured two men on CCTV breaking into the club at around 9:40 p.m. A spokesperson for Cambridgeshire Police said an investigation was launched and inquiries have been carried out, but the crime has now been filed pending any further information coming to light. Anyone with information can call 101. And St Ives is gearing up for Community Information Day. The free event will take place tomorrow between 10am and 1pm at the St Ives Corn Exchange and St Ives Free Church. Organised by St Ives Town Council in partnership with St Ives Cares and St Ives Youth Project, the day promises to offer something for everyone. A wide range of stalls will be available, featuring groups like Youth Theatre, Acorn Cancer Support and Autistic Ives. Interactive experiences will include a fire engine, a police car and sailing dinghies, with large sales from the Sailing Club. Attendees can also look forward to a performance by the Dementia Choir.
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6: A mixture of sunshine and patchy cloud. A breezy day with highs of 13 degrees. And that's the latest from the Boomerang Radio Newsroom. I'm Tom Green.
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0: Right then. Keep coming back. Over the last couple of days, we've had some heavy, thundery showers, but hopefully more in the way of sunshine today.
7: Bring me sunshine.
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Morecambe and Wise, Bring Me Sunshine. That is our 7 o'clock sing-along every single Friday. You, though, could choose Mondays. Who you are, where you are, what song you want to hear, all need to come through to studio@boomerangradio.co.uk. Monday morning, you never know, it could be yours I'm playing.

There is Belinda Carlisle and Leave a Light On. It's Boomerang Radio, where the hits keep coming back. Good morning. Hello. This is Chris Tibbles. Breakfast on for Friday. It's Eurovision this weekend. It's also the FA Cup this weekend, Man City versus Chelsea. And it's my birthday tomorrow as well, another year older, but we won't mention that. I will mention 50 quid up for grabs. Bits and pieces on the way after the

0: one of the correct answers then so far on Bits and Pieces. Grab a pen. 50 quid could be yours.
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0: Yep, we've teamed up with Apple Home Improvements to put money in the music. You know the drill by now. There are three chances a day to win, Monday to Friday, 7.15, 12.15 and 5.15 on Bits and Pieces. All you need to do is identify the title and artist of the five songs from five different decades in just 5 seconds. 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
0: But do you know the songs in question? We already had one last week. Dean in Stanground gave us Gina G and the 90s song, Ooh Ah Just a Little Bit. We've had various guesses since those on the website at boomerangradio.co.uk. But last Friday, Kev White gave us the Kinks from the 60s and dedicated follower of fashion. So now we have two of the five. Make a note of those. The Kinks, dedicated follower of fashion from the 60s. Gina G, Ooh Ah Just a Little Bit, from the 90s. Who else is inside this short clip? We're listening for the 70s, 80s and early 2000s.
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0: So 50 quids up for grabs. If you can name title and artist of all five of those, it's basically a tenner a song. 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Who else is in there? We need the 70s. We need the 80s. We need the early 2000s. And it could be you walking away with that 50 quid. 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
0: That 50 quid could come in handy if you're out and about tonight. Maybe going for a meal, maybe having a beer or two after work tonight, maybe just ordering in a cheeky takeaway. 50 quid would come in handy, wouldn't it? Name me the five songs, title and artist. 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Right, latest on the roads with Sean in just a moment. First, 17 after 7. Here comes

0: love that. There are the Isley Brothers, and it's a disco night. Don't forget, the Isley Brothers could be rocking your night almost like a disco. Gary Bull kickstarting Friday night with the Soul and Motown show tonight. It's a great little show. Give them a listen if you can. That's followed by Nigel as we head you into the early hours of Saturday.
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0: Before Friday night, though, let's get Friday done and dusted. Music from New Edition soon. First, Sean, what's happening on the roads?
2: Main routes across Cambridgeshire, generally flowing well so far this morning. A47, busy but moving for Wisbeach Bypass on the approach for the Elmhall roundabout. Wisbeach St Mary, Gads Lane is closed in both directions, that's for water main work. A March, Crink Road is closed for roadworks from St John's Road to Estover Road. Generally moving well into Peterborough. Andor Road's got temporary lights in place at Grove Street because of work, so expect that to cause some delays. No problems reported for the A141, moving well into the centre of Huntingdon and a check onto public transport. No issues to report. And that's the latest on Cambridge's roads. 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

0: Was that a guilty pleasure for you back in the 80s? New Edition and Candy Girl. Songs that you can sing along to. Boomerang Radio. This is Chris Tibbles. Hello. Boomerang Breakfast here until 10 with the Cresset Peterborough. I've got music from Robert Palmer and UB40 lined up on your radio soon. Frankie's got the sports news after the news headlines at 7:30. Here's Tom.
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2: Plans to build a jobs-creating warehouse on the edge of Peterborough have been given the green light. Approval has been granted by Peterborough City Council for detailed plans to build a 352,033 square feet warehouse off Oxney Road and adjacent to the 127-acre flagship park at Edgerley Drain Road, Fengate. The plans have been drawn up jointly by developers Hillwood and landowners the Church Commissioners. The development is expected to create 100 jobs when completed. Railway firms in the east of England have been merged under one leadership team, bringing together C2C, Greater Anglia and Network Rail Anglia. The railway firms have said it aims to deliver a more joined-up and reliable railway for passengers, and the change has been described as an important step towards the establishment of Great British Railways. The planned state-owned railway company is expected to eventually operate most rail infrastructure and passenger rail services in Great Britain. Greater Anglia and C2C provide for passengers in Cambridgeshire, London, Suffolk, Essex, Norfolk and Hertfordshire, while Network Rail Anglia manages and maintains the infrastructure. Caster and Aylesworth Cricket Club has suffered a break-in for the 10th time in just over 2 years. The club, which is located on Port Lane in Caster, has experienced multiple break-ins over the last 2 years, which the club has previously said has left them clinging on and devastated. On Wednesday, May the 6th, the club captured two men on CCTV breaking into the club at around 9:40 p.m. A spokesperson for Cambridgeshire Police said an investigation was launched and inquiries have been carried out, but the crime has now been filed pending any further information coming to light. Anyone with information can call 101. And St Ives is gearing up for a Community Information Day. The free event will take place tomorrow between 10 a.m. and 1 p.m. at the St Ives Corn Exchange and St Ives Free Church. Organised by St Ives Town Council in partnership with St Ives Cares and St Ives Youth Project, the day promises to offer something for everyone. A wide range of stalls will be available, featuring groups like Youth Theatre, Acorn Cancer Support and Autistic Ives. Interactive experiences will include a fire engine, a police car and sailing dinghies, with large sales from the Sailing Club. Attendees can also look forward to a performance by the Dementia Choir.
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2: A mixture of sunshine and patchy cloud. A breezy day with highs of 13 degrees. And that's the latest from the Boomerang Radio Newsroom. I'm Tom Green.
0: Thank you, Tom. Right, Frankie, what's happening in the world of sport?
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4: Stockport will take on Bolton in the League One playoff final after beating Bradford 1-0 last night, 2-0 on aggregate. Xavier Simmons sealed their place at Wembley in the 80th minute. Boss Steven Schumacher says he couldn't think of anyone better to score. Meanwhile, the Championship playoff final may not go ahead on Saturday the 23rd of May as the English Football League investigates the Spygate scandal surrounding finalists Southampton. Hull sporting director Jared Dublin says they will carry on as normal though. Looking ahead to tomorrow, and Chelsea face Manchester City in the FA Cup final at Wembley. City have complained about the scheduling of games this season, but Chelsea interim head coach Callum McFarlane says you just have to get on with it.
5: Yeah, it's tough when you have a game midweek and you have a triple game week. We've had a lot of them this year, but we're focused on ourselves. We're focused on how we prepare. We're playing against an excellent side and an excellent coach, so we need to be at our best, irrelevant if they've had a triple game week or not. So that's what we're focused on.
4: And in darts, Luke Humphreys has qualified for the Premier League playoffs after ending Luke Littler's 10-match winning streak in Birmingham.
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0: Thank you, Frankie. 25-8, Robert Palmer and UB40 are on the way. But if you have tickets to go and see the legend of Barry White, let the music play at the Cresset in Peterborough tonight. Well, this is for you to get you prepared. Boomerang Radio.

0: 7:41, there's Robert Palmer and UB40 together, and I'll Be Your Baby Tonight from 1990. Hello to Rick Player. Rick's been in touch. He said, is Chris still doing the nostalgic food thing in the mornings? But us older ones will remember beef burgers without the buns and rolls, i.e. beef burgers, no bread, just beef burgers, chips and beans. Never see that now. I remember that, Rick. Thank you for putting it forward. Although, yeah, we did wrap up the classic foods yesterday. I think we could go on forever talking about classic foods and reminiscing, couldn't we?
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0: We'll have to think about something else to talk about next week. Right, latest on the roads. What's happening, Sean?
2: Main routes across Cambridgeshire. Generally flowing well so far this morning. A47, busy but moving for Wisbeach Bypass on the approach for the Elmhall roundabouts. Wisbeach St Mary, Gads Lane is closed in both directions. That's for water main work. A March, Crink Road is closed for roadworks from St John's Road to Estover Road. Generally moving well into Peterborough. Andor Road's got temporary lights in place at Grove Street because of work, so expect that to cause some delays. No problems reported for the A141 moving well into the centre of Huntingdon, and a check onto public transport. No issues to report. And that's the latest on Cambridgeshire's roads. 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

Looking for Linda. It's Boomerang Radio, where the hits keep coming back. Hello, morning. This is Chris Tibbles. Hope you're okay. Hello to Graham and Claire. Their son is across in Japan at the moment, doing a bit of travelling, taking a bit of time out. They're going to enjoy some home-cooked food tonight and play a bit of darts in the conservatory. Darts, you say? Not a speedboat in sight. Love it. Well, enjoy your evening anyway. Thank you for getting Boomerang Radio on. Okay, Simply Red on the way. First, here come the Pet Shop Boys and Opportunities. Let's make lots of money. Wouldn't that be nice? Friday on Boomerang.

0: Simply Red and Something's Got Me Started. Boomerang Radio, just before 8 o'clock. Tom has the latest local news for Peterborough and Cambridgeshire at 8. Then after 8, great song from the 60s. Chris Andrews yesterday, Man's lined up. Got Madonna as well. And I'm sending Bill out and about again today. And today is in Huntingdon. So look out if you see Bill with a microphone.
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0: He could be coming your direction. Right, Sean, what's happening on the roads?
2: Main routes across Cambridgeshire, generally flowing well so far this morning. A47, busy but moving for Wisbeach Bypass on the approach for the Elmhall roundabout. Wisbeach St Mary, Gads Lane is closed in both directions. That's for water main work. A March, Crink Road is closed for roadworks from St John's Road to Estover Road. Generally moving well into Peterborough. Andall Road's got temporary lights in place at Grove Street because of work, so expect that to cause some delays. No problems reported for the A141, moving well into the centre of Huntingdon, and a check onto public transport. No issues to report. And that's the latest on Cambridge's roads. 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
6: Plans to build a jobs-creating warehouse on the edge of Peterborough have been given the green light. Approval has been granted by Peterborough City Council for detailed plans to build a 352,033 square feet warehouse off Oxney Road and adjacent to the 127-acre flagship park at Edgerley Drain Road, Fengate. The plans have been drawn up jointly by developers Hillwood and landowners the Church Commissioners. The development is expected to create 100 jobs when completed. Railway firms in the east of England have been merged under one leadership team, bringing together C2C, Greater Anglia and Network Rail Anglia. The railway firms have said it aims to deliver a more joined up and reliable railway for passengers, and the change has been described as an important step towards the establishment of Great British Railways. The planned state-owned railway company is expected to eventually operate most rail infrastructure and passenger rail services in Great Britain. Greater Anglia and C2C provide for passengers in Cambridgeshire, London, Suffolk, Essex, Norfolk and Hertfordshire, while Network Rail Anglia manages and maintains the infrastructure. Caster and Aylesworth Cricket Club has suffered a break-in for the 10th time in just over 2 years. The club, which is located on Port Lane in Caster, has experienced multiple break-ins over the last 2 years, which the club has previously said has left them clinging on and devastated. On Wednesday, May the 6th, the club captured two men on CCTV breaking into the club at around 9:40 p.m. A spokesperson for Cambridgeshire Police said an investigation was launched and inquiries have been carried out, but the crime has now been filed pending any further information coming to light. Anyone with information can call 101. And St Ives is gearing up for Community Information Day. The free event will take place tomorrow between 10am and 1pm at the St Ives Corn Exchange and St Ives Free Church. Organised by St Ives Town Council in partnership with St Ives Cares and St Ives Youth Project, the day promises to offer something for everyone. A wide range of stalls will be available, featuring groups like Youth Theatre, Acorn Cancer Support and Autistic Ives. Interactive experiences will include a fire engine, a police car and sailing dinghies, with large sales from the Sailing Club. Attendees can also look forward to a performance by the Dementia Choir.
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6: A mixture of sunshine and patchy cloud, a breezy day with highs of 13 degrees. And that's the latest from the Boomerang Radio Newsroom. I'm Tom Green.
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0: kickstarting Friday morning for you then. 15th of May 2026, there's Madge and Dress You Up. Chris Andrews before that and Yesterday Man. Good morning, hello. This is Chris Tibbles, hope you're okay. Bill is out and about. I've sent him to Huntingdon today. Bill, where are you and why?
1: The Cromwell Bar in the High Street in Huntingdon has been closed for about 4 years. I'm now sitting with the new manager, Ryan. Ryan, what's happened here?
2: So I wanted to bring something back to the community a little bit. So we are now running events which are going to be family friendly. We are going to be opening the kitchen in the next few weeks. So yeah, it'll be like good old Cromwell's again, but with a little bit of a new twist on it.
1: So what goes on during the day? I mean, we're sitting here in the daytime. I didn't think you were going to be open during the day.
2: We now open from 11 until 11 most nights on a Tuesday and a Wednesday. No, on a Tuesday, Wednesday, we're open till 11, but we can stay open later on a Thursday, usually about 2 o'clock if we run an event. But during the day, it's just like standard, you know, come down, have a good vibes, good chat, nice barman, our staff even, so you can do what you want, really. Have a chat, have a drink, we run promotions.
1: And what are your intentions with food?
2: So we're going to have the pub classics, as you could probably imagine, with a bit of a twist. We want to try and add some theme nights into the week too, like Taco Tuesdays will be potentially an option. I'm going to try and run a roast dinner on a Sunday as well, and it's going to be like proper family cooked food.
1: Can I make a suggestion? What about an all-day breakfast?
2: 100%. I'm a fond believer in an all-day breakfast. I love one. I'm a big chunky guy, so yeah, I'm quite fond of it. I like this idea.
1: Tell me something about the events that you've had in the last couple of weeks since you've opened and what events you got coming up.
2: Okay, so we have done a couple of drum and bass events which have been very, very successful. We've actually ran a over 40s daytime party as well last weekend, and we have plans to bring that back. It was very, very well perceived. We've done like the Cromwell School Disco, so there's a big mix of 80s, 90s and 2000s music. So yeah, we're just trying to offer a bit of everything for everyone. We've also got in the works a family fun day that's going to hopefully be coming in like beginning of the school holidays. So we're going to do like bouncy castles, face painting and stuff like that.
1: Now I think also, Ryan, you better give your staff a bit of a mention.
2: Yeah, we've got Alice, my assistant manager, who's smashing it out there. Mackenzie, Robert and a few others. Genuinely keep up the good work. They're actually doing really, really good here. Come say hi. They'll give you like the best drinks you can have in town.
1: Right, so in the next week or so, have you got any events coming up?
2: We have one on Friday. We have Sound Labs with Kevin S. He's our resident DJ, and then we also have him again on Saturday. So a double dose this week, and we have Mixtopia, it's called.
1: Now, rumour has it, Ryan, that you're a bit of a DJ as well. Well, what are you up to?
2: So I ran the event last week for the school disco event. Very successful. I do a lot of stuff online on Twitch as well as. And yeah, so if you ever want to check it out, pop in and ask me and I'll give you the information needed for that.
1: And have you got a website?
2: Not at the moment, but I do have a Twitch. If you search DJ Ghosties on Twitch, give me a follow and it has all my schedules on there.
1: Thank you very much. This is Bill Hensley for Boomerang Radio at the Cromwell Bar in Huntingdon.
0: Thank you, Bill. Thank you, Ryan. Twitch, eh? I thought that was some kind of involuntary movement rather than a social media outlet. But yeah, follow Ryan if you can. Right, Boomerang Radio, Friday morning, 12 after 8. Here come the classic sweep.

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Going to talk to you about a great event that's happening at Ferry Meadows this weekend, the Peterborough Celebrates Festival. 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
2: Wisbeach, Elm High Road, looking slow with queues approaching the Elm Hall roundabout. Usual delays into Cambridge at Newnham. Barston Road inbound's busy between the M11 at Junction 12 and the Fen Causeway. Busy for the centre of Peterborough. The A15 inbound's busy but moving. Roadworks continue for Oudle Road, so there's temporary lights in place at Grove Street. That's going to cause some delays. March Creek Road is closed for roadworks in both directions. That's from St John's Road to Estover Road. Not any issues for Huntingdon and a check on public transport. No issues to report. That's the latest on Cambridge's roads. For Boomerang Radio, I'm Sean Moore.
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There is Chrissy Hynde and the Pretenders and Brass in Pocket on Boomerang Radio. So tomorrow and Sunday, it's the turn of the 5th. Peterborough Celebrates Festival at Ferry Meadows. Tomorrow it's open from 11 till 8. Sunday it's 11 till 4. Loads of things happening at Ferry Meadows because this year the team at Peterborough's Neame Park Trust have teamed up with the National Year of Reading. So the events this year, filled with stories expressed through performance, music, dance, theatre, art, reading, community participation. There's live bands, there's local food and music for you to taste and enjoy. It's a brilliant weekend. Hopefully the weather's going to be good as well. If you want to find out more details, peterboroughcelebratesfestival.co.uk. It's open tomorrow morning from 11. Go and enjoy it. With a word.

0: Jackson and Off the Wall. Have you seen the latest film, Michael, yet? No, neither have I. I really must. Although, having said that, not seen the Bohemian Rhapsody one or Elton John's musical biopic either. What am I doing with my life? I need to catch up with these, don't I? Okay, Amen Corner and T-Rex on the way. First, Tom's got the latest.
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2: Plans to build a jobs-creating warehouse on the edge of Peterborough have been given the green light. Approval has been granted by Peterborough City Council for detailed plans to build a 352,033 square feet warehouse off Oxney Road and adjacent to the 127-acre flagship park at Edgerley Drain Road, Fengate. The plans have been drawn up jointly by developers Hillwood and landowners the Church Commissioners. The development is expected to create 100 jobs when completed. Railway firms in the east of England have been merged under one leadership team, bringing together C2C, Greater Anglia and Network Rail Anglia. The railway firms have said it aims to deliver a more joined up and reliable railway for passengers, and the change has been described as an important step towards the establishment of Great British Railways. The planned state-owned railway company is expected to eventually operate most rail infrastructure and passenger rail services in Great Britain. Greater Anglia and C2C provide for passengers in Cambridgeshire, London, Suffolk, Essex, Norfolk and Hertfordshire, while Network Rail Anglia manages and maintains the infrastructure. Caster and Aylesworth Cricket Club has suffered a break-in for the 10th time in just over 2 years. The club, which is located on Port Lane in Caster, has experienced multiple break-ins over the last 2 years, which the club has previously said has left them clinging on and devastated. On Wednesday, May the 6th, the club captured two men on CCTV, breaking into the club at around 9:40 p.m. A spokesperson for Cambridgeshire Police said an investigation was launched and inquiries have been carried out, but the crime has now been filed pending any further information coming to light. Anyone with information can call 101. And St Ives is gearing up for a Community Information Day. The free event will take place tomorrow between 10 a.m. and 1 p.m. at the St Ives Corn Exchange and St Ives Free Church. Organised by St Ives Town Council in partnership with St Ives Cares and St Ives Youth Project, the day promises to offer something for everyone. A wide range of stalls will be available, featuring groups like Youth Theatre, Acorn Cancer Support and Autistic Ives. Interactive experiences will include a fire engine, a police car and sailing dinghies, with large sales from the Sailing Club. Attendees can also look forward to a performance by the Dementia Choir.
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2: A mixture of sunshine and patchy cloud. A breezy day with highs of 13 degrees. And that's the latest from the Boomerang Radio Newsroom. I'm Tom Green.
0: Thank you, Tom. Right, David, what's happening in the world of showbiz?
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4: Kylie Jenner says the paparazzi were diabolical to her when she was a child. The youngest member of the Kardashian-Jenner family, best known for appearing in the reality TV show Keeping Up with the Kardashians and for her makeup brand Kylie Cosmetics, says when she was 16, photographers would wait outside her Los Angeles home and shout inappropriate things at her. Ollie Murs has been surprised by his wife Amelia as he spent his 42nd birthday taking part in the fourth day of a 400-kilometre endurance challenge for soccer Parade's 20th anniversary. The singer and presenter has so far raised more than £500,000 for the charity UNICEF. The King has told musical theatre students he has his own tap shoes. King Charles made the revelation as he attended a celebration for young people in the industry alongside actor Sir Idris Elba. And Sir Ian McKellen is to take on his first major theatrical role since his fall from the stage in 2024. He will star in Lear, a reimagining of Shakespeare's King Lear, at a small theatre in East London this winter.
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0: Well, good morning. 25 to 9, whatever you're up to this morning, whether you're on your way to work, to take the kids or grandkids to school or college, some great songs lined up. T-Rex on the way after

0: let me tell you something. If you like to boogie on a Saturday night, well, this is the place to be. Move the coffee table to one side and turn Boomerang Radio up, because Andy Barnes will get your evening underway tomorrow night with Soul Dance Saturday, and then 3 hours of the biggest and best party classics. 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
0: I'd give it a listen if I were you. Right, Cyndi Lauper on the way. First, Sean, what's happening on the roads and rails?
2: In Peterborough, the A47 Soak Parkway is slow. It's partially blocked eastbound due to an accident. It's from junction 16 through to 17 for Gresley Way. Usual delays into Peterborough for the A15 Tower Bridge and Rivergate. The A16 southbound's delays towards the A47. Usual delays into Cambridge for Gonville Place. It's also looking busy too for Huntingdon for the A141. Wisbeach Bypass busy but moving on the approach for the Armhall roundabout, and a check onto public transport. No issues to report. And that's the latest on Cambridge's roads for Boomerang Radio. I'm Sean Moore.
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Brian and Mel together. Of course, Brian Adams and Mel C, but you knew that, right? This is Chris Tibbles. Hello, it's 10 to 9, Friday morning, breakfast on till 10. We have more chances for you to win over the next few weeks. 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Lulu's Outdoor Cinema Experience coming to the Crown through the end of May and through June, and this summer you could be there courtesy of Boomerang Radio. So on selected weekends towards the end of May and throughout June, there are various films being shown on the big outdoor cinema screen. Not only can you win a pair of tickets to see that film, but you could also win alongside that pair of tickets a pizza to share from Harry's wood-fired pizza trailer and a bottle of wine as well. So that's good. It's pretty much a date chucked in with these tickets. 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They will be with Des Barber on the afternoon show weekdays from 1. 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So he will launch them on the Monday. He'll do the draw on the Friday afternoon at 3:30 on his show. 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

0: There are the Proclaimers and 500 miles I'm going to be. It's Boomerang Radio. Good morning. Hope you're okay. Frankie has the news headlines at 9. After 9, the 5 at 9 to kickstart your workday. Or maybe you're just at home pottering around this morning with the radio up. If you are, you'll need to turn it up even louder. Elton John, the Style Council, and Jackie Wilson on the way after 9.
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0: Final check on the roads of the morning. Here's Sean.
2: In Peterborough, the A47 Soak Parkway is slow. It's partially blocked eastbound due to an accident. It's from junction 16 through to 17 for Gresley Way. Usual delays into Peterborough for the A15 Tower Bridge and Rivergate. The A16 southbound is delays towards the A47. Usual delays into Cambridge for Gonville Place. It's also looking busy too for Huntingdon for the A141. Wisbeach Bypass, busy but moving on the approach for the Armhall roundabout. And a check onto public transport. No issues to report. And that's the latest on Cambridge's roads for Boomerang Radio. I'm Sean Moore.
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6: Labour would be plunged into chaos if a leadership contest was triggered. That's the word from one of the Prime Minister's key cabinet allies after a series of moves by his potential challengers. Andy Burnham says he is intending to stand in the Makerfield by-election while Wes Streeting resigned from government yesterday. Former Labour spokesperson James Matthewson says Keir Starmer's time is up.
7: I don't think it'll be Keir Starmer. I think we need to realise that his time is done. This opportunity to change is probably the only one we're going to get. And anyone who wants to put their hat in the ring should. I would like to see Andy Burnham is a priority.
6: One student has died after a meningitis outbreak in Reading. One case has been confirmed, but the UK Health Security Agency say the risk to the public is very low. British Gas have agreed to pay a £20 million settlement to customers who had a prepayment meter installed without their permission. The company will compensate customers who were affected in 2018 to 2021. And the public are being asked to vote for their favourite butterfly ahead of the annual Big Butterfly Count. From Radio News Hub, I'm Frankie Hersein.
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6: Dry with sunny spells for many. Some showers and wind affecting the coast. Developing inland across England and Wales, but not as heavy as yesterday. A warmer day too, with a high of 16 degrees Celsius.

There is Paul Weller in his days with the Style Council and Long Hot Summer. Boomerang Radio, where the hits keep coming back, and I don't know about you, I could certainly do with a long hot summer. Right, music from KD Lang on the way, Katrina and the Waves as well. First, Jackie Wilson as we continue the 5 at 9 for Friday morning. It's Boomerang Radio. Don't let-

0: Katrina and the Waves and Walking on Sunshine, wrapping up the 5 at 9 for today. Weren't they the last people to win Eurovision for us back in the mid-90s with Love Shine a Light? Sure they were. Which brings me on to the Eurovision tomorrow. Tomorrow's Eurovision entrant is from Peterborough. His name is Sam. He grew up living in and around Peterborough in the little village of Yaxley during his childhood, and attended secondary school in Sawtrey as well. So a very local young man. The Met Lounge in Peterborough, the nightclub, have said that they will offer a free bar if Sam is crowned the Eurovision Song Contest 2026 champion. I mean, it's a slim chance, but it's a possibility, right? Sam is going to perform his song under the stage name Look Mum No Computer, and he's going to carry the hopes of the UK into this year's competition. So good luck to Sam Battle as he enters the Eurovision tomorrow night. And like I've said, yeah, if he wins, then the Met Lounge will be giving up a free bar for the night to celebrate the fact that he's won the Eurovision, and he's from the city as well. So how about that? Good luck, Sam.
1: Boomerang.
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The Mamas and the Papas and California Dreamin'. It's Boomerang Radio, where the hits keep coming back at, 28 after 9 through Friday morning. Do you remember back in the 90s, somebody called Hattie on EastEnders? Well, the lady who played that role is on the way with a single that she released in the charts back in the early 90s. Also a club classic from Madison Avenue from the turn of the millennium, and this from the 80s. In fact, from our Kick Up the 80s file, which is back on tomorrow, here come the Reynolds Girls. Do you remember this? Were you one that bought this back in the day?

0: The Legend of Barry White, Let the Music Play, is on. Friday night's Jazz Club, the Peterborough Jazz Club, is on at the Key Theatre. Mark Nightingale's Sextet is there tonight. So a couple of things for you to get involved in with regards to music venues. Also across the weekend, don't forget, it's the Peterborough Celebrates Festival, Neame Park, Ferry Meadows in Peterborough. If you fancy a free weekend, other than car parking and then paying for stuff once you're there, like food and drink and whatever, it's a free weekend and it's there to celebrate everything that is positive about Peterborough. So come along, if you can, to Ferry Meadows across tomorrow and Sunday. It's open 11 till 8 tomorrow, 11 till 4 on Sunday. Hopefully the weather's good and we hope to see you there.
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Boomerang Radio, Friday morning, just gone 9:45. That is the king, of course, Elvis. And you're the devil in disguise. Tonight from 7, brilliant little show on your radio. Well worth a listen if you can. It'll kickstart the weekend in style. Gary Ball, Soul and Motown. Back tonight from 7. You never know, he might play this.

There is Lynn Anderson and Rose Garden on Boomerang Radio. If you're a fan of country music, by the way, don't forget every Sunday afternoon from 4, Pete T of The Highway Home does Boomerang Country, Sundays at 4, here on Boomerang Radio. Right, it's almost the weekend. I'm just tying my shoes. Hang on. I need these ones on. Boogie shoes. Here come Casey and the Sunshine Band.

0: classic from the early 90s to kickstart the weekend and finish Boomerang Breakfast. Thank you so much for listening through this week. Back Monday from 6 to do it all over again. Today, well worth sticking by your radio. Joe's here after 10. Des is on from 1. Pete's here from 4. Gary's got the Soul and Motown show from 7. And Nigel Payne tonight from 9 has Party Classics.
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6: So Keir Starmer's leadership remains under intense pressure, with Andy Burnham finding a route back to Parliament. The Mayor of Greater Manchester will need to win his Makerfield by-election first. That's if he's even chosen to stand. James Matthewson is a former Labour spokesperson who thinks a new PM is coming, no matter who runs against Keir.
7: Either way, I think we're expecting to see a new Prime Minister in the next month or two, you know, kind of probably by September, definitely.
6: Close contacts of the student who died after a meningitis outbreak in the Reading area are being offered antibiotics as a precaution. Two others are also being treated after at least one confirmed case of meningitis B. British Gas has agreed to a £20 million payout to compensate customers who had a prepayment meter installed without their permission. British Gas has apologised to those who were affected. And Sir David Beckham is Britain's first billionaire sporting star after he and Victoria were named on the Sunday Times Rich List. From Radio News Hub, I'm Frankie Hessein.
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6: Some scattered showers developing across England and Wales, but not as heavy as yesterday. Elsewhere, a dry day with sunny spells and warmer than recent days too, with a high of 16 degrees Celsius.

Well, good morning, my little ginger nut. Here we are once again on a Friday on Boomerang Brunch with me, Joe Bailey. And where has the week gone? Is anybody else finding that this year is just whizzing by? I seem to wake up on a Monday and the next thing I know, it's Friday again. It's a good thing in one way if you're working. And I hope your week has gone well and that you're feeling full of beans and have something good to look forward to for this coming weekend. Let's get the music going again now with a bit of Billy Ocean.

0: That's the Four Seasons and Who Loves You. A little fun fact that was inspired by the series Kojak and Telly Savalas when he used to say, "Who loves you, baby?" Good job they didn't go the whole hog and try and do it with a lollipop in their mouth. That might have proved somewhat difficult. Coming up in a moment, bit of the Beatles and hopefully one of your favourite songs.
1: Boomerang.
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Johnny Hates Jazz and I Don't Want to Be a Hero. Now, you're looking a little bit staid sitting there with your little cup of tea and just listening. I think we need to get the blood pumping and get you moving. Put the cup down. I don't care if you're in the workshop, in the kitchen, at work. 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The Mavericks are going to help you along. And let's get the blood pumping a little bit for this Friday morning.

Tess Barber here. Just popped in to tell you about the afternoon show here on Boomerang Radio, weekdays from 1 till 4. 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

0: That's Dionne Warwick sending you all the love in the world. 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

Oh, that's such a great song, isn't it? The Rolling Stones here on Boomerang Radio, where your hits keep coming back. Now, if your day isn't going particularly well, just bear in mind that lots of people have had worse days than you, like Anne Boleyn back in 1536, because on this day, second wife of Henry VIII was on trial in London for treason, adultery and incest. And a few days later, she was executed for those crimes. See, you feel better already, don't you? This is Gloria Estefan.

0: That's Wonder Stuff, and a song that always makes me smile because of its title, The Size of a Cow. What an original title that is. Well, it's almost 11 o'clock and it's time to cross over to our wonderful news team who are preparing the latest results for you as I speak. After that, for the second hour of the brunch show, we'll be starting off with a bit of Queen, and I'll be telling you about this coming weekend's Peterborough Celebrates Festival.
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4: Labour would be plunged into chaos if a leadership contest was triggered. That's the word from one of the Prime Minister's key cabinet allies after a series of moves by his potential challengers. Former Labour spokesperson James Matthewson says Keir Starmer's time is up.
5: I think we need to realise that his time is done, that this opportunity to change is probably the only one we're going to get, and anyone who wants to put their hat in the ring should. I would like to see Andy Burnham as a priority.
4: British Gas have agreed to pay a £20 million settlement to customers who had a prepayment meter installed without their permission. The company will compensate customers who were affected in 2018 to 2021. Police forces could face court if they misuse live facial recognition technology set to be used by all of them in England and Wales. The Biometrics and Surveillance Camera Commissioner says the system is not foolproof and members of the public could be sued if they're misidentified. And Shakira and Nigerian singer Burna Boy have teamed up to release the official song for the 2026 World Cup. From Radio News Hub, I'm Frankie Hersine.
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4: Some scattered showers developing across England and Wales, but not as heavy as yesterday. Elsewhere, a dry day with sunny spells and warmer than recent days too, with a high of 16 degrees Celsius.

Cyndi Lauper on Boomerang Brunch, and that's Time After Time. Doesn't seem as if that song was released 42 years ago, does it? Gosh, time does go quickly, doesn't it? Now, this next song. Apparently, Brian Wilson of the Beach Boys was totally obsessed with this track, and he listened to it, reportedly, over 100 times a day. That sure is some earworm, isn't it?

0: That's Wet Wet Wet and Sweet Little Mystery. And that is their version of it, because the original was written by John Martin and it's on his album Grace and Danger. And the original is much slower. The lyrics are also slightly different. Have a listen on YouTube and see which one you actually prefer. So in a moment, we're going back to 1978 with a song from The Police, which is the band's most popular track ever and with over 1 billion streams to date on Spotify. Do you know what that song is?
1: Boomerang.
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Thank you, guys. That was Sly and the Family Stone joining us on the Boomerang Brunch this morning. Now, if you were listening in the first hour, you would have known I made mention of the Peterborough Celebrates Festival that's on this weekend. It's back for its fifth year. It's free to attend, and it promises to be a fabulous celebration of all the things we love about our city, from the culture, the music, diversity, and of course our very talented community. This year they're teaming up with the National Year of Reading, so there'll be lots of stories, not just in book form, but in the music, the poetry and the performances. But there'll be all the other things that you love about a festival as well: world food vendors, a lively bar, amusements, local craft stalls, and plenty of surprises they promise around every corner. Timings are: on the Saturday it's open from 11 a.m. to 8 p.m. and on the Sunday from 11 a.m. through to 4 p.m. So if you've no plans this weekend, get yourself along to the Ferry Meadows Country Park. Just hope the weather holds out. This is Meatloaf.

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Diana Ross and the Supremes, Keep Me Hanging On. Hopefully not by your fingertips. That could be rather unpleasant, couldn't it? Now, do you have friends who seem to be very lucky? I have friends. Well, most of us do, don't we? I have friends that if I go to an event and we're at a table and they come round and they're doing a raffle for charity and I buy tickets, I can have them lined up like bingo cards. And it's very rare that I win a single prize. And I can have a friend sitting there and they'll just have one little strip and they'll win two or three prizes off that. Why is it some people have that level of luck? What is it? Why am I not blessed in that way? I often think my luck is like a bald guy who's just won a comb.

0: County Staten, and You Got the Love, which was a mashup back in 1991 by DJ John Truelove. Well, guys, are we ready to cross over to you? Why are the news team ignoring me? Well, I know they're almost ready. So we'll be going over to bring you the latest updates at 12 in a moment. After that, we've got a jam-packed show for you with lots of great music. You can play along to the Bits and Pieces competition around 12:15. I've got some business news. It's going to be fun. I hope you're going to join me.
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6: Labour would be plunged into chaos if a leadership contest was triggered. That's a word from the Prime Minister's key cabinet allies after a series of moves by his potential challengers. Andy Burnham says he's intending to stand in the Makerfield by-election, while Wes Streeting resigned from government yesterday. Next, British Gas has agreed to a £20 million payout for customers who had prepayment meters installed without their permission. Simon Francis is a coordinator for the End Fuel Poverty Coalition.
7: Went to a point where they essentially were running out of credit. They weren't able to top up their meters because they couldn't afford the debt repayments that the energy firms were putting them through. And that meant that they were essentially disconnected from their gas and electricity.
6: British Gas has apologised to those who were affected. And the British Heart Foundation has released a checklist to see if you have high blood pressure. They want you to keep a check on how much alcohol you drink and to do regular exercise during the day. That's the latest from Radio News Hub. I'm Tanita Sims.
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6: It's a dry day with sunny spells, some scattered showers developing across England and Wales, but not as heavy as yesterday. Highs of 16 degrees Celsius.

Well, my fabulous listener, you are looking rather gorgeous today. I do think purple is your colour. You should wear that more often. Well, that was Madness we just heard, taking us back to 1979. And after the next song, how would you like to win yourself £50? All you've got to do is play along to the Boomerang Radio Bits and Pieces competition with Apple Home Improvements. All you have to do is identify the five songs, five decades, in 5 seconds. And I'll be playing that for you in a moment. And if you can guess it, or maybe you just want to just have a quick stab at it to see if you can get any of them correct, email your guesses in to studio@boomerangradio.co.uk. This is Van Morrison.

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2: Yep, we've teamed up with Apple Home Improvements to put money in the music. You know the drill by now. There are three chances a day to win, Monday to Friday, 7:15, 12:15 and 5:15 on Bits and Pieces. All you need to do is identify the title and artist of the five songs from five different decades in just 5 seconds. 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
2: But do you know the songs in question? 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Dean in Stanground gave us Gina G and the 90s song, Ooh Ah Just a Little Bit. 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But last Friday, Kev White gave us the Kinks from the 60s and dedicated follower of fashion. 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Make a note of those. The Kinks, dedicated follower of fashion from the 60s. Gina G, Ooh Ah Just a Little Bit, from the 90s. Who else is inside this short clip? We're listening for the 70s, 80s and early 2000s.
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2: 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Who else is in there? 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

0: Boomerang Radio, where your hits keep coming back. That was Fine Young Cannibals and Good Thing. The other day I was having a bit of a giggle with my sister, and that invariably happens when we get together and start talking about when we were kids. And she said to me, did I remember the Knit Lady? How could I forget the Knit Lady? We used to call her Knitty Nora. Did you have a name for your knit lady? I'm assuming there were many of them and it wasn't just one lady sweeping across the whole of the country looking at infestations in children's heads to see what camps had been set up in your wonderful locks. But yes, Knitty Nora. How awful. And of course, the other thing we used to have was the wooden spoon eye test. Do you remember that? Lining up in the hall, given a wooden spoon and having to read something on a board. Nowadays, if you're under 16, you can just go and get a free eye examination. Why couldn't we do that? Oh, we were a tough bunch, weren't we? Coming up in a moment, Jimmy James and the Vagabonds.
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0: If you're going to play great music, you have to include a bit of the Beatles in there. And that was, of course, Love Me Do. Well, getting on for 12:30, so it's time for us to journey over to the newsroom and get you the very latest business news update.
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3: The FTSE 100 closed higher on Thursday as ongoing political uncertainty was offset by encouraging UK GDP data, a cooling oil price and easing gilt yields. It closed up 47 points. Tate & Lyle has revealed it's in talks over a possible £2.7 billion takeover by US rival Ingredion Incorporated. The sweetener and ingredients firm says it's received an approach from the Illinois-based company worth 615 pence per share in cash. Ingredion has until 5pm on the 11th of June to make a firm offer or walk away under takeover panel rules. Jaguar Land Rover's revealed a further recovery in sales following a major cyber attack last year, which caused its profits to nosedive. The UK's largest car manufacturer, owned by India's Tata Motors, says sales volumes jumped in the 3 months after its factories restarted production. It was forced to halt production for 5 weeks in September of last year. And Asda has been named the cheapest supermarket for branded goods for the third consecutive month.
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0: That's Katie Tunstall, Suddenly I See. Are we back to eye tests again, I wonder? Now, I've had a message in from Mel in Stamford, and I do love to hear from you. And she's asked me if I would mention about an event that's going to be taking place on the bank holiday Monday. That's the 25th of May. It's going to be at the Danish Invader in Stamford, and they are holding this charity event in support of St. Barnabas Hospice. It's going to be a fun day and a tabletop sale as well. They're going to have face painting, delicious cakes, lots of fun and games, tombolas, and lots of things that you can actually go and buy, like bric-a-brac, household items, sports equipment. I think it's going to be a brilliant day, so I do hope the sun shines for that. It's for a worthy cause, so if you're around, get yourself along to that if you can.
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I think I'm spoiling you far too much with the choice of music I have for you today. That, of course, is Fleetwood Mac and Don't Stop. And if you're out and about this afternoon, maybe you're on your way home from work, you've been to the shops, picked the kids up from school, or maybe you don't want me to know what you're doing on a Friday afternoon. But why don't you tune into The Highway Home with Pete T? He'll be bringing you all the latest news to soothe your brow and playing you great songs as well to keep you calm in those heavy traffic moments. And you can also play along to the Bits and Pieces competition with him. These are the Eurythmics.

Well, it's probably a good job you couldn't see me in the studio because I was having a little dance around to the Blues Brothers. But now that I look at you, I think you might have been doing the same. Well, looking at the temperatures for next week, I think we're going to get a bit of sun and it's going to be a lot warmer. Hurrah! At last! But that also gives me the opportunity to mention to you that May is Skin Cancer Awareness Month. And this might shock you to know that 86% of melanoma skin cancer cases are actually preventable. So we should have a bit of sun safety, and experts say we should be using an SPF of 30 plus sunscreen. If you're working outside, you should consider wearing protective clothing and avoid those sunbeds if you can. Early detection is of course vital, so if you see any new moles or they've changed at all, or you're really fair skinned, please take extra care. And if those moles do look as if they've changed in any way, please get them checked out. I've got to look after my listener, that's for sure.

0: That's the last song on the Boomerang Brunch Show this afternoon. That's Elvis Presley and Return to Sender. Des Barber will be with you after the news of one. I'm off to go and make some cheese. Have yourself a brilliant weekend. And in the words of Dave Allen, may your God go with you. Until next time.
1: Boomerang.
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6: Andy Burnham is Labour's best chance of winning the tough Makerfield by-election. They're the words of Wes Streeting as Labour's ruling body prepares to decide on the Manchester Mayor's candidacy. Next British Gas have to pay a £20 million fine after customers had a prepayment meter installed without their permission. Simon Francis is from the End Fuel Poverty Coalition.
7: When you look at the profits that are being made by the energy industry as a result of soaring prices, yeah, there's enough money in the system. It shouldn't be consumers who keep on having to line the profits of the shareholders and the energy firms who've, you know, just in the last 3 months made £3 billion in profit.
6: And around a quarter of girls born in the UK in 2049 are expected to live until at least the age of 100 years. It suggests that girls born in the UK in 2024 can expect to live to the age of 90.2 years on average, with boys living to 86.9 years. That's the latest from Radio News Hub. I'm Tanita Sims.
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6: It's a dry day with sunny spells, some scattered showers developing across England and Wales, but not as heavy as yesterday, highs of 16 degrees Celsius.
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0: It's Cool and the Gang and Too Hot. Here we are. Never too hot for me. It's Des here, keeping you company through till four as usual on the afternoon show. And it's Friday. Woohoo! Getting ready for the weekend. So, we always start with the mystery voice. So, here we go then. Today's mystery voice, who do you think it is?
1: You have to understand, like, my parents do not... They don't really understand like celebrities or Hollywood or whatever else. But my mom and I used to play Celine Dion in the car. And yeah, being able to tell her that I met her.

0: Charlie Sabateri, and of course Texas there and the Black Eyed Boy. So it's the Mystery Voice. If you didn't hear it just a few minutes ago, now's your chance. So tell me, who do you think this is?
1: You have to understand, like, my parents do not, they don't really understand like celebrities or Hollywood or whatever else. But my mom and I used to play Celine Dion in the car. And yeah, being able to tell her that I met her.

0: Level 42 then, running in the family for this Friday afternoon. And come back in just a moment. We got the Rolling Stones and Lou Reed's Walking on the Wild Side next.
1: Boomerang.
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0: 1966, Painted Black from the Rolling Stones. Now, Lulu's Outdoor Cinema Experience is coming to the Crown in Broughton this summer, and you could be there courtesy of Boomerang Radio. Now, on selected weekends throughout May and June, various films are shown on the outdoor cinema screen. Now, to be in with the chance of winning a pair of tickets, a pizza to share from Harry's Wood-Fired Pizza Trailer, and a bottle of wine, make sure you listen to the qualifying questions with me weekday afternoons from 1 p.m. Now, I'll be setting out a question relating to the film that's being shown that week, and the draw the winners out at random on Friday afternoons just around about 3:30. So this is an 18 and over competition. All the terms and conditions are on our website as always, and that's boomerangradio.co.uk. so another chance for you to be a winner right here with Boomerang Radio. 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
2: Kylie Jenner says the paparazzi were diabolical to her when she was a child. The youngest member of the Kardashian Jenner family, best known for appearing in the reality TV show Keeping Up with the Kardashians and for her makeup brand Kylie Cosmetics, says when she was 16, photographers would wait outside her Los Angeles home and shout inappropriate things at her. Ollie Murs has been surprised by his wife Amelia as he spent his 42nd birthday taking part in the fourth day of a 400-kilometre endurance challenge for Soccer Aid's 20th anniversary. The singer and presenter has so far raised more than £500,000 for the charity UNICEF. The King has told musical theatre students he has his own tap shoes. King Charles made the revelation as he attended a celebration for young people in the industry alongside actor Sir Idris Elba. And Sir Ian McKellen is to take on his first major theatrical role since his fall from the stage in 2024. He will star in Lear, a reimagining of Shakespeare's King Lear, at a small theatre in East London this winter.
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0: I see, big fella, that's beautiful, as you always are, right here at Boomerang Radio. And it's your last chance to hear the mystery voice now. So let's play along for fun. Tell me, who do you think it is today?
1: You have to understand, like, my parents do not, they don't really understand, like, celebrities or Hollywood or whatever else. But my mom and I used to play Celine Dion in the car. And, yeah, being able to tell her that I met her.

0: Great to you out there from Mary J. Blige and, of course, George Michael, the late, great George Michael. And as Stevie Wonder song. So we come back in just a moment. We've got for you the Tramps and the Kinks. They're next.
1: Boomerang.
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Always playing you the greatest hits of the 60s right here at Boomerang Radio. The Kinks here from 1964, and You Really Got Me. Now, here's the Tramps for you. Bit different, into the disco now with the Inferno.

0: I'll tell you what, I was glad to get my pom-poms out, that's for sure. Tony Basil there and Mickey. And last chance now to hear the mystery voice. We're going to reveal the answer just in a second. But first of all, let's hear it again.
1: You have to understand, like, my parents do not... they don't really understand, like, celebrities or Hollywood or whatever else. But my mum and I used to play Celine Dion in the car. And, yeah, being able to tell her that I met her...
0: Now you have today's mystery voice. Did you crack it? Well done if you said it was Emma Watson today. Yeah, Emma Watson. Another one for you on Monday then. In the meantime, here's Dinah Carroll and Without Love.

0: Black Eyed Peas and Meet Me Halfway at Boomerang Radio for this Friday afternoon. We come back after the news at 2. It'll mean it's time for our number 2s at 2. And that's two songs that just didn't get to the top of the charts. And they're next.
1: Boomerang.
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5: Labour's deputy leader says there won't be any attempt to block Andy Bernard's standing as an MP. The current Greater Manchester mayor is after returning to Parliament, where it's expected he'd then challenge Sir Keir Starmer for the party leadership. But Lucy Powell says the cabinet needs strong players in it.
6: Look, the election results that we had were very difficult and painful, and the aftermath hasn't been all that edifying either. We've got to take the fight to Farage. We are at real risk of Nigel Farage walking up Downing Street in a few years.
5: Close contacts of people linked to a manager to celebrate in Reading are being offered antibiotics as a precaution. One student died and two of the young people are being treated after at least one case was confirmed as meningitis B. The UK Health Security Agency says risk to the public currently remains low. And the Duke and Duchess of Sussex are making a war film based on an Afghanistan memoir for Netflix. The subject matter is familiar territory for former soldier Harry, who served two frontline tours in Afghanistan. That's the latest from Radio News Hub. I'm Tanita Sims.
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5: It's a dry day with sunny spells, some scattered showers developing across England and Wales, but not as heavy as yesterday. Highs of 16 degrees Celsius.
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0: Number 2's at 2. We start today back in November 1964 with Petula Clark and Downtown. When you're

Petula Clark, the song that went to number two for her back in November 1964. And to this day, I still don't know why that didn't get to number one. What a tune. And now, jumping ahead to June 1982 for our second number two today, it's Steve Miller Band and Abracadabra. This is my

That's one of those songs that always makes the hair on the back of my neck stand up. And it still does. Isley Brothers and That Lady. Now, here's Stuart, Andy and Sting wrapped up together as The Police. This is Every Breath You Take at Boomerang Radio, where those hits keep coming back.

0: Do you think I'm sexy? No, that's not the question. Please don't try and answer that. I'm Rod Stewart here at Boomerang Radio for you. And when we come back, we have got for you Rupert Holmes and Love and Spoonful there next.
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So I think most people know that as the Pina Colada song, but it's actually called Escape. That's Rupert Holmes for you right here at Boomerang Radio. Now, how can I love you more? Now, that's a question. Simply by playing you the best music you'll hear anywhere on the planet. Right here at your Boomerang Radio with Heather Small and M People.

Hello there. How do you spend your Saturday evenings? Well, here's a question. Do you enjoy classic soul? I'm talking the 60s, the 70s, the 80s. I'm talking Motown, Northern, and the sound of Philadelphia. If the answer's yes, that's great. Join me, Andy, from 6 to 9 p.m. for Soul Dance Saturday here on Boom.

0: Speaking of back in the old pub and club days, they used to say, we know exactly what time it is on a Sunday night in the pub because you play the Water Boys, the Hall of the Moon. So they knew it was 8:10. So there you go. We come back in just a moment. It'll be time for our 20 to 3 soul spot. That's two Northern Soul classics chosen today by Susie, who's in Chatteris. So they're next for you.
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Susie, thanks for choosing that. One of my favourite tunes, The Dells Air and Run for Cover. And your second choice, interestingly, funny enough, one of my favourite DJs, always used to play this, Brian Ray, bless him. Touch Me, Hold Me and Kiss Me, The Inspirations.

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Now, Earth, Wind & Fire for you. This is September.

0: swinging blue jeans and the hippie hippie shake. I come back for the final hour of the program. We have got for you David Essex and the Blow Monkeys. They're next.
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4: Labour's Deputy Leader Lucy Powell says the party needs to make sure Andy Burnham's return as an MP isn't blocked.
5: He has now expressed his view. There's now a vacancy. I supported Andy last time he wanted to come back to Parliament, and I fully support him wanting to come back to Parliament again.
4: He's currently Mayor of Greater Manchester, but wants to stand in a by-election so he can head back to Westminster and potentially challenge Sir Keir Starmer for the party leadership. Mr Burnham's asking for permission to be the candidate in Makerfield. A teenager who rode an e-bike dangerously and killed an 86-year-old on a zebra crossing has been jailed for 6 years and 9 months. 19-year-old Billister Cole collided with Gloria Stevenson while riding an illegal and defective bike on the road in Sunderland on May 16th last year. And Shakira and Nigerian singer Burna Boy have teamed up to release the official song for the 2026 World Cup. FIFA say the song is a celebration of football culture and unities. That's the latest from Radio News Hub. I'm Tanita Sims.
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4: A few showers will drift southward this evening, but many areas will remain dry with clear spells. Cloud and rain arriving across the far west later. Lows of 4 degrees Celsius.
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Welcome back then to the final hour of today's show, and David Essex said, gonna make you a star, and we started with the Blow Monkeys and Digging Your Scene. Now, these are the Monkeys and Daydream Believer.

0: Troy Spinners there with the Frankie Valli and the Four Seasons song, actually, Working My Way Back to You. And when we come back, it's Elvis Presley for you and the Carpenters. They're next.
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There's quite a few versions of that around, actually, remixes, etc. But that's the original version from Elvis Presley and Rubberneckin'. And I don't really know what actual Rubberneckin' is, do you? Oh, well. Time for Haircut 100 now. This is Fantastic Day. Maybe you shouldn't find out.

0: Kim Appleby, and don't worry. Well, it's difficult these days not to worry about anything, isn't it? But don't try anyway. So come back in just a second. We've got for you The Love Affair and The Police. They're next.
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0: great tune to finish off today's show. That's Mario Biondi and Night Shift. And that's it from me. Stand by for my mate Peter T. He's next right here at Boomerang Radio. And I'll be back with you again on Monday. Whatever you're doing at the weekend, have a good one. And I'll see you Monday at 1.
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6: Plans to build a jobs-creating warehouse on the edge of Peterborough have been given the green light. Approval has been granted by Peterborough City Council for detailed plans to build a 352,033 square feet warehouse off Oxney Road and adjacent to the 127-acre flagship park at Edgerley Drain Road, Fengate. The plans have been drawn up jointly by developers Hillwood and landowners the Church Commissioners. The development is expected to create 100 jobs when completed. Railway firms in the east of England have been merged under one leadership team, bringing together C2C, Greater Anglia and Network Rail Anglia. The railway firms have said it aims to deliver a more joined up and reliable railway for passengers, and the change has been described as an important step towards the establishment of Great British Railways. The planned state-owned railway company is expected to eventually operate most rail infrastructure and passenger rail services in Great Britain. Greater Anglia and C2C provide for passengers in Cambridgeshire, London, Suffolk, Essex, Norfolk and Hertfordshire, while Network Rail Anglia manages and maintains the infrastructure. Caster and Aylesworth Cricket Club has suffered a break-in for the 10th time in just over 2 years. The club, which is located on Port Lane in Caster, has experienced multiple break-ins over the last 2 years, which the club has previously said has left them clinging on and devastated. On Wednesday, May the 6th, the club captured two men on CCTV breaking into the club at around 9:40 p.m. A spokesperson for Cambridgeshire Police said an investigation was launched and inquiries have been carried out, but the crime has now been filed pending any further information coming to light. Anyone with information can call 101. And St Ives is gearing up for a Community Information Day. The free event will take place tomorrow between 10 a.m. and 1 p.m. at the St Ives Corn Exchange and St Ives Free Church. Organised by St Ives Town Council in partnership with St Ives Cares and St Ives Youth Project, the day promises to offer something for everyone. A wide range of stalls will be available, featuring groups like Youth Theatre, Acorn Cancer Support and Autistic Ives. Interactive experiences will include a fire engine, a police car and sailing dinghies, with large sales from the Sailing Club. Attendees can also look forward to a performance by the Dementia Choir.
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6: Dry and mainly cloudy across Peterborough and Cambridgeshire through tonight with lows of 5 degrees. Another day of sunshine and patchy cloud on Saturday with highs of 15 degrees. And that's the latest from the Boomerang Radio Newsroom. I'm Tom Green.
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George Jones there, and it's finally Friday, getting us underway for the show today. Got a lot happening, and Martha Reeves and the Vandellas are next, and Dancing in the Streets on Boomerang Radio, where the hits just keep coming back.

0: 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We head out now.
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2: In Peterborough, the A47 Soak Parkway is slow. It's partially blocked eastbound due to an accident. It's from Junction 16 through to 17 for Gresley Way. Usual delays into Peterborough for the A15 Tower Bridge and Rivergate. The A16 southbound is delays towards the A47. Usual delays into Cambridge for Gonville Place. It's also looking busy too for Huntingdon for the A141. Wisbeach Bypass, busy but moving on the approach for the Armhall Roundabout. And a check onto public transport. No issues to report. And that's the latest on Cambridge's roads for Boomerang Radio. I'm Sean Moore.
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That's a special dedication going out to Terry tonight and his drive home. He said, I just love the Rolling Stones and it's all over now. It's on your radio. Oh, it was on your radio. Anyway, it's been and gone. Here's Cool and the Gang. One of those feel-good moments on the radio. It's called Cherish, here on Boomerang Radio on the highway home with

0: In Your Eyes, that's Kylie Minogue. Well, whatever happened to Kylie? She don't seem to do as much as she used to. Right, okay, let's do this.
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2: In Peterborough, the A47 Soak Parkway is slow. It's partially blocked eastbound due to an accident. It's from junction 16 through to 17 for Gresley Way. Usual delays into Peterborough for the A15 Town Bridge and Rivergate. The A16 southbound is delays towards the A47. Usual delays into Cambridge for Gonville Place. It's also looking busy too for Huntingdon for the A141. Wisbeach Bypass, busy but moving on the approach for the Armhall Roundabout. And a check onto public transport. No issues to report. And that's the latest on Cambridge's roads for Boomerang Radio. I'm Sean Moore.
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Man Radio with me, Pete T. Spencer Davis Group there, and give me some love in getting the show nicely fired up. The next one takes us in a completely different direction, a bit of early 80s synth magic from a band who could even make a drum machine sound emotional. Let's just say it takes off quicker than anything Sean's got on the parkway this afternoon.

0: That's Roachford there, and Only to Be With You here on Boomerang Radio, where the hits just keep on coming. Right. Now, we did mention, Sean got all excited a few moments ago because he was mentioned on one of the songs that I played a few moments ago.
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0: So, Sean, in your moment of glory, what's happening out there on the roads?
2: In Peterborough, the A47 Soak Parkway is slow. It's partially blocked eastbound due to an accident. It's from Junction 16 through to 17 for Gresley Way. Usual delays into Peterborough for the A15 Town Bridge and Rivergate. The A16 southbound's delays towards the A47. Usual delays into Cambridge for Gonville Place. It's also looking busy too for Huntingdon for the A141. Wisbeach Bypass, busy but moving on the approach for the Armhall Roundabout. And a check onto public transport. No issues to report. And that's the latest on Cambridge's roads for Boomerang Radio. I'm Sean Moore.
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6: Plans to build a jobs-creating warehouse on the edge of Peterborough have been given the green light. Approval has been granted by Peterborough City Council for detailed plans to build a 352,033-square-feet warehouse off Oxney Road and adjacent to the 127-acre flagship park at Edgerley Drain Road, Fengate. The plans have been drawn up jointly by developers Hillwood and landowners the Church Commissioners. The development is expected to create 100 jobs when completed. Railway firms in the east of England have been merged under one leadership team, bringing together C2C, Greater Anglia and Network Rail Anglia. The railway firms have said it aims to deliver a more joined up and reliable railway for passengers, and the change has been described as an important step towards the establishment of Great British Railways. The planned state-owned railway company is expected to eventually operate most rail infrastructure and passenger rail services in Great Britain. Greater Anglia and C2C provide for passengers in Cambridgeshire, London, Suffolk, Essex, Norfolk and Hertfordshire, while Network Rail Anglia manages and maintains the infrastructure. Caster and Aylesworth Cricket Club has suffered a break-in for the 10th time in just over 2 years. The club, which is located on Port Lane in Caster, has experienced multiple break-ins over the last 2 years, which the club has previously said has left them clinging on and devastated. On Wednesday, May the 6th, the club captured two men on CCTV breaking into the club at around 9:40 p.m. A spokesperson for Cambridgeshire Police said an investigation was launched and inquiries have been carried out, but the crime has now been filed pending any further information coming to light. Anyone with information can call 101. And St Ives is gearing up for a Community Information Day. The free event will take place tomorrow between 10 a.m. and 1 p.m. at the St Ives Corn Exchange and St Ives Free Church. Organised by St Ives Town Council in partnership with St Ives Cares and St Ives Youth Project, the day promises to offer something for everyone. A wide range of stalls will be available, featuring groups like Youth Theatre, Acorn Cancer Support and Autistic Ives. Interactive experiences will include a fire engine, a police car and sailing dinghies, with large sales from the Sailing Club. Attendees can also look forward to a performance by the Dementia Choir.
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6: Dry and mainly cloudy across Peterborough and Cambridgeshire through tonight with lows of 5 degrees. Another day of sunshine and patchy cloud on Saturday with highs of 15 degrees. And that's the latest from the Boomerang Radio Newsroom. I'm Tom Green.
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0: Sisters there on Automatic here on Brim Ring Radio. We head towards Chris, who's going to pop into the studio to tell us about the Bits and Pieces competition. You could be on a winning streak here because you got the man himself going to tell you exactly what's happening and what's up to date with that very competition. Then we head towards, yes, the Peter T. Tea Time tune. Then the Searchers hit the airwaves. Don't throw your love away. Wouldn't think about it.
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2: Yep, we've teamed up with Apple Home Improvements to put money in the music. You know the drill by now. There are three chances a day to win, Monday to Friday, 7:15, 12:15 and 5:15 on Bits and Pieces. All you need to do is identify the title and artist of the five songs from five different decades in just 5 seconds. 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
0: Bits and Pieces.
2: But do you know the songs in question? We already had one last week. Dean in Stanground gave us Gina G and the 90s song, Ooh Ah Just a Little Bit. 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But last Friday, Kev White gave us the Kinks from the 60s and dedicated follower of fashion. So now we have two of the five. Make a note of those. The Kinks, dedicated follower of fashion from the 60s. Gina G, Ooh Ah Just a Little Bit, from the 90s. Who else is inside this short clip? We're listening for the 70s, 80s and early 2000s.
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0: couple of songs we're playing this afternoon you kind of drift off to on your way home, and being as it's finally Friday, it's a special day for you. I can remember when I was at work and Friday would come and I'd get all my bits and pieces, and let's face it, you try not to do too much work in the last couple of hours. Yep, that's the way it was back in Fairline days anyway. And that was Shalimar, and yeah, we're going to take you to the bank, I kind of guess.
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0: Sean's not knocking off early because he's got a lot of work to do. Sean, what's happening out on the roads?
2: In Peterborough, the A47 Soak Parkway is slow. It's partially blocked eastbound due to an accident. It's from Junction 16 through to 17 for Gresley Way. Usual delays into Peterborough for the A15 Town Bridge and Rivergate. The A16 southbound's delays towards the A47. Usual delays into Cambridge for Gonville Place. It's also looking busy too for Huntingdon for the A141. Wisbeach Bypass, busy but moving on the approach for the Armhall Roundabout. And a check onto public transport. No issues to report. And that's the latest on Cambridge's roads for Boomerang Radio. I'm Sean Moore.
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0: Sam Vallone and Roxy Music on Boomerang Radio. The hits just keep on coming back. You're on the highway home with me, Pete. And yes, we're going to head across to Tom with the local weather, or should we say the local news and weather, because he likes it that way around.
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2: Plans to build a jobs-creating warehouse on the edge of Peterborough have been given the green light. Approval has been granted by Peterborough City Council for detailed plans to build a 352,033 square feet warehouse off Oxney Road and adjacent to the 127-acre flagship park at Edgerley Drain Road, Fengate. The plans have been drawn up jointly by developers Hillwood and landowners the Church Commissioners. The development is expected to create 100 jobs when completed. Railway firms in the east of England have been merged under one leadership team, bringing together C2C, Greater Anglia and Network Rail Anglia. The railway firms have said it aims to deliver a more joined up and reliable railway for passengers, and the change has been described as an important step towards the establishment of Great British Railways. The planned state-owned railway company is expected to eventually operate most rail infrastructure and passenger rail services in Great Britain. Greater Anglia and C2C provide for passengers in Cambridgeshire, London, Suffolk, Essex, Norfolk and Hertfordshire, while Network Rail Anglia manages and maintains the infrastructure. Caster and Aylesworth Cricket Club has suffered a break-in for the 10th time in just over 2 years. The club, which is located on Port Lane in Caster, has experienced multiple break-ins over the last 2 years, which the club has previously said has left them clinging on and devastated. On Wednesday, May the 6th, the club captured two men on CCTV breaking into the club at around 9:40 p.m. A spokesperson for Cambridgeshire Police said an investigation was launched and inquiries have been carried out, but the crime has now been filed pending any further information coming to light. Anyone with information can call 101. And St Ives is gearing up for a Community Information Day. The free event will take place tomorrow between 10 a.m. and 1 p.m. at the St Ives Corn Exchange and St Ives Free Church. Organised by St Ives Town Council in partnership with St Ives Cares and St Ives Youth Project, the day promises to offer something for everyone. A wide range of stalls will be available, featuring groups like Youth Theatre, Acorn Cancer Support and Autistic Ives. Interactive experiences will include a fire engine, a police car and sailing dinghies, with large sales from the Sailing Club. Attendees can also look forward to a performance by the Dementia Choir.
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2: Dry and mainly cloudy across Peterborough and Cambridgeshire through tonight with lows of 5 degrees. Another day of sunshine and patchy cloud on Saturday with highs of 15 degrees. And that's the latest from the Boomerang Radio Newsroom. I'm Tom Green.
0: What a great picture there, Tom. Thank you for that. Right, now what's happening over there on the sports desk with Frankie? We'll go and see.
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4: Aston Villa take on Liverpool at Villa Park in the Premier League tonight. The winners will guarantee Champions League football next season. Reds manager Arne Slot says the club's away form has been costly.
5: That is one of the reasons why we're in the position we are in. And what I mean with that is we wanted to be higher or doing better this season, but we've dropped far too many points in away games. And as I said, but that's maybe always happening in the end of the season.
4: Tickets are on sale for the Championship playoff final between Southampton and Hull City, despite a doubt over the game going ahead a week on Saturday. Southampton are facing a hearing on or before May 19th after being charged by the EFL for spying on a Middlesbrough training session. And we'll find out the League 2 playoff finalists later. Salford lead Grimsby 2-1 from the first leg, while Notts County are 1-0 up against Chesterfield. And in tennis, Emma Raducanu has reunited with a US Open winning coach, Andrew Richardson. The British player plans to return to action next week after 2 months out through illness.
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0: check of things we've been doing there. The Pete TT time tune goes out to all the roller hockey guys that I met with last night. That's Elvin Bishop there, and Fooled Around and Fell in Love. Erasure there, Love to Hate You. What we got next?
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2: M11 southbound has delays, an accident has closed the lane after Junction 9 with queues back to Junction 10. In Peterborough, the A47 Soak Parkway eastbound is queuing. It's closed from Junction 17 to 18 because of a spillage of oil after an earlier accident. In Stamford, the A1 Great North Road southbound, an accident and a fuel spillage have closed the lane. That's between the Rutland Water turnoff and the A43, and that's causing long delays on the census. Our usual delays heading into Huntington. It's busy for the A1 41 at a check on public transport. No issues to report. And that's the latest on Cambridge's roads for Boomerang Radio. I'm Sean Moore.
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Nice song there by Bob Dylan and Lay Lady Lay on Boomerang Radio, the Highway Home with me, Pete T. Blondie's up next with A Heart of Glass. And before we get to that, just want to thank you to a few people. I did say that, you know, we'd like to help promote your gigs out and about, and for me particularly the car shows that's around, and I have steadily got quite a few of those which I'll be telling you about as they come up. So if you've got a car show or a family event and you want it promoting on the airwaves here at Boomerang Radio, please get in touch, studio@boomerangradio.co.uk. Blondie's on the radio next with A Heart of

0: Blondie with that Heart of Glass here on Boomerang Radio, where the hits just keep coming back. We'll be looking at the gigs in the next hour. Cambridge Corn Exchange, Creswick, Peterborough Junction in Cambridge, and the New Theatre and the Key Theatre, and also what's happening down at the Cathedral along there with Paul. Now, what was I going to say to you? Yes, tonight, a big night for me, The Legend of Barry White, Let the Music Play, Friday the 15th at the Creswick. If you want a good night out, that will be a really good one to go to. Bon Jovi and Always. If you want a dedication request on the show, it's simple. studio@boomerangradio.co.uk. It's kind of nice to hear from you.
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0: Bon Jovi and Always here on Boomerang Radio, where the hits just keep coming back. I think it's that.
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0: Time again to be out there with Sean. What's happening on our local Boomerang roads
2: there, Sean? Junction 10 in Peterborough, the A47 Soak Parkway eastbound is queuing. It's closed from Junction 17 to 18 because of a spillage of oil after an earlier accident. In Stamford, the A1 Great North Road southbound, an accident and a fuel spillage have closed a lane. That's between the Rutland Water turnoff and the A43, and that's causing long delays on the census. Our usual delays heading into Huntington. It's busy for the A141 and a check on public transport. No issues to report. And that's the latest on Cambridge's roads for Boomerang Radio. I'm Sean Moore.
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5: Plans to build a jobs-creating warehouse on the edge of Peterborough have been given the green light. Approval has been granted by Peterborough City Council for detailed plans to build a 352,033 square feet warehouse off Oxney Road and adjacent to the 127-acre flagship park at Edgerley Drain Road, Fengate. The plans have been drawn up jointly by developers Hillwood and landowners the Church Commissioners. The development is expected to create 100 jobs when completed. Railway firms in the east of England have been merged under one leadership team, bringing together C2C, Greater Anglia and Network Rail Anglia. The railway firms have said it aims to deliver a more joined up and reliable railway for passengers, and the change has been described as an important step towards the establishment of Great British Railways. The planned state-owned railway company is expected to eventually operate most rail infrastructure and passenger rail services in Great Britain. Greater Anglia and C2C provide for passengers in Cambridgeshire, London, Suffolk, Essex, Norfolk and Hertfordshire, while Network Rail Anglia manages and maintains the infrastructure. Caster and Aylesworth Cricket Club has suffered a break-in for the 10th time in just over 2 years. The club, which is located on Port Lane in Caster, has experienced multiple break-ins over the last 2 years, which the club has previously said has left them clinging on and devastated. On Wednesday, May the 6th, the club captured two men on CCTV breaking into the club at around 9:40 p.m. A spokesperson for Cambridgeshire Police said an investigation was launched and inquiries have been carried out, but the crime has now been filed pending any further information coming to light. Anyone with information can call 101. And St Ives is gearing up for a Community Information Day. The free event will take place tomorrow between 10 a.m. and 1 p.m. at the St Ives Corn Exchange and St Ives Free Church. 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
5: Dry and mainly cloudy across Peterborough and Cambridgeshire through tonight with lows of 5 degrees. Another day of sunshine and patchy cloud on Saturday with highs of 15 degrees. And that's the latest from the Boomerang Radio Newsroom. I'm Tom Green.
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0: Big sound of Bobby Brown and Every Little Step She Takes. Big night out tonight, of course, at the Credit, the 15th tonight. Yes, it is definitely the 15th. Well done. Legend of Barry White, Let the Music Play. That is a good one because you don't often get tribute bands to Barry White, and that particular one is well rated as well. Heading across, where else have we got to go to? Yeah, Tuesday 19th, Saturday the 23rd, it's the big one, Caroline, a new musical. What a great, that has got some good reviews, and certainly when we did the winning weekend the other week, it brought back so many great memories here, and all those tracks back on your airways now. Manfred Mann.
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0: No matter how many times I hear the Drifters songs, I just don't ever get tired of them. That's Down on the Beach tonight on Boomerang Radio, where the hits just keep coming back. One of the other things I just wanted to mention about tonight, yes, we have got over there at the Key Theatre, Friday 15th of May, Peterborough Jazz Club, Mark Nightingale Sextet, which will be a really, really super night to go there. Sunday the 17th of May is Country Hits Live. That'll be a nice, interesting one. And if you're into that kind of music, nice little link for me on a Sunday evening. Sunday evening, Pete. Between 4 and 6, we turn Boomerang Radio into Boomerang Country. 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
0: Sean, what's the latest out there on the roads?
2: M11 southbound has delays and accidents has closed the lane after junction 9 with queues back to junction 10. In Peterborough, the A47 Soak Parkway eastbound is queuing. It's closed from junction 17 to 18 because of a spillage of oil after an earlier accident. In Stamford, the A1 Great North Road southbound, an accident and a fuel spillage have closed the lane. That's between the Rutland Water turnoff and the A43, and that's causing long delays on the census. Our usual delays heading into Huntingdon. It's busy for the A1 141 at a check on public transport. No issues to report. And that's the latest on Cambridge's roads for Boomerang Radio. I'm Sean Moore.
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0: amazes me how they come up with titles. Don't Stand So Close to Me, that's Police. You can imagine on the editing suite on that one. What should we call this? Anyway, let's go across to Tom for the local news and weather.
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2: Plans to build a jobs-creating warehouse on the edge of Peterborough have been given the green light. Approval has been granted by Peterborough City Council for detailed plans to build a 352,033 square feet warehouse off Oxney Road and adjacent to the 127-acre flagship park at Edgerley Drain Road, Fengate. The plans have been drawn up jointly by developers Hillwood and landowners the Church Commissioners. The development is expected to create 100 jobs when completed. Railway firms in the east of England have been merged under one leadership team, bringing together C2C, Greater Anglia and Network Rail Anglia. The railway firms have said it aims to deliver a more joined up and reliable railway for passengers, and the change has been described as an important step towards the establishment of Great British Railways. The planned state-owned railway company is expected to eventually operate most rail infrastructure and passenger rail services in Great Britain. Greater Anglia and C2C provide for passengers in Cambridgeshire, London, Suffolk, Essex, Norfolk and Hertfordshire, while Network Rail Anglia manages and maintains the infrastructure. Caster and Aylesworth Cricket Club has suffered a break-in for the 10th time in just over 2 years. The club, which is located on Port Lane in Caster, has experienced multiple break-ins over the last 2 years, which the club has previously said has left them clinging on and devastated. On Wednesday, May the 6th, the club captured two men on CCTV breaking into the club at around 9:40 p.m. A spokesperson for Cambridgeshire Police said an investigation was launched and inquiries have been carried out, but the crime has now been filed pending any further information coming to light. Anyone with information can call 101. And St Ives is gearing up for a Community Information Day. The free event will take place tomorrow between 10 a.m. and 1 p.m. at the St Ives Corn Exchange and St Ives Free Church. Organised by St Ives Town Council in partnership with St Ives Cares and St Ives Youth Project, the day promises to offer something for everyone. A wide range of stalls will be available, featuring groups like Youth Theatre, Acorn Cancer Support and Autistic Ives. Interactive experiences will include a fire engine, a police car and sailing dinghies, with large sales from the Sailing Club. Attendees can also look forward to a performance by the Dementia Choir.
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2: Dry and mainly cloudy across Peterborough and Cambridgeshire through tonight with lows of 5 degrees. Another day of sunshine and patchy cloud on Saturday with highs of 15 degrees. And that's the latest from the Boomerang Radio Newsroom. I'm Tom Green.
0: Thank you there, Tom. Have yourself a great weekend. We'll catch you back on Monday. Meanwhile, we're going to go across now to David, who's given us some great stories on the entertainment world.
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4: Look, Mum, no computers. Mum says the Eurovision semi-final was fantastic. She says her son nailed it. Sam Battle has already qualified for Saturday's grand final as part of the Big Four. The Eurovision Song Contest grand final will take place on Saturday night. Next, former Little Mix star Jessie Nelson cannot believe that her twins have turned one. The singer announced earlier this year that her twins, Ocean Jade and Story Monroe Nelson, were diagnosed with spinal muscular atrophy. Shakira and Nigerian singer Burna Boy have teamed up to release the official song for the 2026 World Cup. FIFA say the song is a celebration of football culture and unities, with royalties going to the FIFA Global Citizen Fund. And rapper Drake has released three new albums all at once. The 39-year-old Canadian musician, known for One Dance and God's Plan, released the trio of records this morning. It's his first album release since his 2023 record.
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0: Right. Okay, we head across now to Derek in Sawston, and he said, for your big vinyl tonight, do you mind doing that George Moroder again and together in Electric Dreams? It's next.

0: 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That's the big vinyl for tonight.
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0: And for Sean, it's another venture out onto the roads to see what's happening.
2: M11 southbound has delays. An accident has closed the lane after Junction 9 with queues back to Junction 10. In Peterborough, the A47 Soak Parkway eastbound is queuing. It's closed from Junction 17 to 18 because of a spillage of oil after an earlier accident. In Stamford, the A1 Great North Road southbound, an accident and a fuel spillage have closed the lane. That's between the Rutland Water turnoff and the A43, and that's causing long delays on the census. Usual delays heading into Huntington. It's busy for the A141 at a check on public transport. No issues to report. And that's the latest on Cambridge's roads for Boomerang Radio. I'm Sean Moore.
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Trog's out and love is all around, and that's a good one. Yeah, it really is. Now, if you're out and about in a few weeks' time, Saturday the 23rd of May, it's the Parkway Club that got a special night down there, and a good night as well, because the 23rd of May is my birthday, so there you go. Aloha. Yeah, now, you might wonder what that's all about. Well, I'm going to tell you. It's straight from Hawaii. Yeah, they have got a special night there, dancing to Stevie B and Graham Draper, my old mate Graham, who does a really great show. He really does, puts a lot of effort and time into it there. It pay on the door is £5, 8 till 8. That hasn't changed over the years, has it? That 8 till 8 things. Bright colours, Hawaiian shirts. Yes, we're looking for lots of bright colours and Hawaiian shirts. And Graham Draper and his disco, along with Stevie B, will be down there summer 26, Aloha. And that's the 23rd of May, Saturday, 23rd of May. And it's a special night down there at the Parkway Club. T-Rex is next and gonna bang a gong. Really? Can you not do it in here? Can you do it outside? Kind of be better, wouldn't it? Boomerang Radio, so great to have you along.

T-Rex there and Bang a Gong, Get It On. Just don't encourage the producer, because we just don't know what's going to happen there. Peter Gabriel's next, and Games Without Frontiers. And I think you know the rest of the words, so I'll leave them to you on your drive home here on the Highway Home with me, Pete.

0: Well, that's about it for me. I'll catch you back on the airwaves on Monday on the Highway Home with me, Pete T. So great to have you along, and thanks for listening, and thanks for being there. You stand by for one of the best shows on the radio. It's Gary Ball and the Soul of Motown show, and it's next. But before we do that,
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0: Let's let Sean have his last little say about the roads out and about in our area.
2: M11 southbound has delays and accidents has closed the lane after junction 9 with queues back to junction 10. In Peterborough, the A47 Soak Parkway eastbound is queuing. It's closed from junction 17 to 18 because of a spillage of oil after an earlier accident. In Stamford, the A1 Great North Road southbound, an accident and a fuel spillage have closed the lane. That's between the Rutland Water turnoff and the A43, and that's causing long delays on the sensors. Our usual delays heading into Huntingdon. It's busy for the A1 for one at a check on public transport. No issues to report. And that's the latest on Cambridge's roads for Boomerang Radio. I'm Sean Moore.
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7: Andy Burnham will be allowed to run for selection in the Makerfield by-election. Labour's ruling body has cleared the way for the Manchester mayor after previously preventing him from standing in the Gorton and Denton by-election earlier this year. Labour's deputy leader, Lucy Powell, is confident he'll be a welcome addition to Westminster.
8: He has now expressed his view, his desire to come back to Parliament. There's now a vacancy. I supported Andy last time he wanted to come back to Parliament, and I fully support him wanting to come back to Parliament again.
7: Health officials are issuing antibiotics to the close contacts of people linked to a meningitis outbreak in the Reading area. A student's died and two others are being treated, but officials insist the risk to the public remains low. A teenager who knocked down and killed an 86-year-old woman on his e-bike has been jailed. Billy Stokoe left Gloria Stevenson at a crossing in Sunderland. And Sir David Beckham has become the UK's first billionaire sportsman. That's the latest from Radio News Hub. I'm David Hall.
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7: Many areas will remain dry with clear spells this evening, but a few showers will drift southwards. Some cloud and rain will arrive in the far west. Still quite chilly though, with a low of 4 degrees Celsius.
10: 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Welcome to the show. Weather hits. It's the Soul of Motown show on Boomerang, all over Cambridgeshire, Huntingdon, and now on DAB all over Peterborough. Gary Ball through until 9 o'clock tonight. We're on the air now. We're playing everywhere.
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Throwbacks, Boomerang Radio with Luther. On the way next, it's our Triple Play Flashback. Three songs to play you, and we'll give you some clues as to news events and sporting events around the world. But can you work out the year? 1969 last week. We're doing it after this from the Tams.

Radio with the Tams. Let's give you some clues, is there? Well, it was the year when Margaret Thatcher wins a landslide general election victory for the Conservatives in the June. Seatbelts became compulsory for front seat passengers in the January. And the BBC launched Britain's first regular breakfast TV programme, Breakfast Time. Racehorse Shergar was kidnapped in Ireland and never recovered. We're looking for the year these next three songs were hits. Here comes song one. But what was the year? The sporting events during this year, well, Manchester United beat Brighton 4-0 in the FA Cup final replay after the first match ended 2-2. Aberdeen, managed by Alex Ferguson, beat Real Madrid 2-1 to win the European Cup Winners' Cup. Steve Davis wins the Snooker World Championship in this year. George Benson has this.

Triple Play Flashback on Boomerang with George Benson. Hi to Tina, who's over in Stanground in Peterborough. She's got it right. It was the year we had the first commercial mobile phones. They began appearing, led by Motorola. Do you remember? They looked like a brick, you remember? And weighed just as much. Sally Ride becomes the first American woman in space aboard the Space Shuttle Challenger. Oh, and you'll remember this.

There's Lionel Richie on Boomerang, who is appearing over in Sandringham in August. You've got about 4 minutes to lock your answer in and work out what year all these songs were hits. Here's a new edition. Come on then. Tell us about your girl.

0: Edition and Candy Girl, Stevie Barhill. Stevie, you're 4 years out. Boomerang Radio. So the year, well, it was 83. Triple Play Flashback is back next Friday, just after 7. Scary Ball and the Soul and Motown Show through till 9 o'clock tonight. Our artist of the week, the artist will drop in every now and again, Sam Cooke. I know, he's great. And we have one from Sam Plays here next. Where the hits keep
1: coming back. Boomerang.
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0: Oh, yeah.
1: Let's get another classic track on from the 70s.

Well, the hits keep coming back. Boomerang Radio with Stevie Wonder. Hi to Adrian, who's over in Chatteris, celebrating a birthday this weekend. Happy birthday, eh? Sharing it with Janet Demeter Joe Jackson. She was born May 16th, 66. Had a hit with this.

0: birthday girl this week on Boomerang, Janet Jackson.
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20 to 8 on Boomerang with the Drifters. Who's getting married tomorrow? You know someone's getting married? If you are, we'll play this for you. Here's the Fantastics on the fastest growing radio station.

0: tune. There's a fantastic Something Old, Something New. Boomerang Radio. Sausage and Cider Festival comes to Cambridge very soon. It's next month. It's over at the Rugby Club. It's on Saturday, the 13th of June. We've got some brilliant tribute bands over there, like Queen, UB40, Kaiser Chiefs, McBusted, and so many more. And they've got over 30 different ciders for you to try if you're a cider drinker. Tickets are on sale now. So that date again for the Sausage and Cider Festival over at the Rugby Club in Cambridge is on Saturday, the 13th of June. Be brilliant. If you want to come through for a shout out tonight, here's the email address, studio@boomerangradio.co.uk. Our artist of the week is the incredible Sam Cooke. And we've got another song from Sam plays out here inside the next 60 seconds on the radio station everyone's talking about.
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Solar Motown Show on Boomerang Radio with the Four Seasons. Should we have a quick look at the weather for the weekend in case you've got anything planned? Well, tomorrow, there's some sunshine around, clouding over at times. There might be the odd shower. Highs of 14 degrees. Anything planned for Saturday? Not too bad. Should we have a quick look at Sunday? Let me just flick on my little screen. Sunday. Sunday, if you're going out, you'll need a brolly or a small gagool.

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1: I've heard people say that too much of anything is not good for you, baby. But I don't know about that. There's many times that we've loved and we've shared love and made love. 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

0: got the news update. That is on the way next. We'll see you just the other side of 8. More of your shout-out. Still time for you to come through. 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Our album of the week this week. Two songs, back-to-back, from the incredible Earth, Wind and Fire. On the way after 8.
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5: Labour's ruling body has paved the way for Andy Burnham's return to Westminster. The National Executive Committee has given the Mayor of Manchester permission to stand in the candidate selection process. If he's picked next week for the upcoming Makerfield by-election and wins, many believe he will challenge Keir Starmer for the leadership. Labour's deputy leader, Lucy Powell, says the government needs to have strong players in it.
6: The election results that we had were very difficult and painful. We are at real risk of Nigel Farage walking up Downing Street in a few years' time, and we can't let that happen.
5: Close contacts of people linked to a meningitis outbreak in the Reading area are being offered antibiotics. A student's died and two others are being treated. A teenager's been jailed after he knocked down and killed an 86-year-old woman with his e-bike. Footage showed Billy Stokoe didn't attempt to slow down for Gloria Stevenson at a crossing in Sunderland. And Robbie Williams is to perform at Soccer Aid's halftime show to mark its 20th anniversary. That's the latest from Radio News Hub. I'm David Hall.
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5: Many areas will remain dry with clear spells this evening, but a few showers will drift southwards. Some cloud and rain will arrive in the far west. Still quite chilly though, with a low of 4 degrees Celsius.
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back to Boomerang Radio with Attempts. Now, if you are a record collector, here's a save the date, because the Peterborough Record Fair is coming to the George Alcock Centre, Whittlesea Road in Peterborough. It's on Sunday, the 7th of June, which isn't that far away, 11 till 3pm. Free entry and free parking. Our album of the week is from Earth, Wind & Fire. Sue from Earth, Wind & Fire play here next after this from the Detroit...

Chart Boomerang, Gary Ball through until 9. Let's get our album of the week on then. This is a band that was formed by Morris White in Chicago in 1969. He was often asked, how did the band get their name? He says that his astrological sign is Sagittarius, which has a primary elemental quality of fire and seasonal qualities of earth and air. So he decided that the band would be called Earth, Wind and Fire. And they have sold over 90 million records worldwide with big songs like this.

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0: 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Another one from Sam. 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

Well, the hits keep coming back. Solo Motown Show on Boomerang with the Walker Brothers. We've got a message from Cambridge Women's Rugby. Hello to all the ladies. They say they're recruiting players for the 2026-27 season. Pre-season starts Wednesday, 1st of July, 7 p.m. over at the Cambridge Rugby Club. They say if you're moving to Cambridge, finishing uni, changing clubs, or even thinking about trying rugby for the very first time, they would love to hear from you. So hi to all of our friends over at the Cambridge Women's Rugby Club. We'll play this for you. Here's Martha Reeves and the Van

Classic Motown on Boomerang with Marvin Gaye. Hi to Natalie Grace, who's messaged. She said, Gary, can you mention the Food Fest, which is coming up over at St. Neots Market Square? It's on Friday, 29th of May, from 4:30pm until 8:30pm. She said, we're bringing something exciting to the heart of the town, a vibrant Friday evening food festival, which is going to be celebrating incredible local flavours and community spirit. There'll be street food trucks, artisan stalls and dessert vendors as well. Sounds great. Thanks for that, Nat. That date again, Friday 29th of May, over in St. Neots.

0: 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Oh, hello, who's this then?
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0: Thank you, my old friend. 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

0: Boomerang's Gary Ball through to 9. We've had a message from Vicky Green.
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0: Vicky said, Gary, can you tell everyone to get ready for the ultimate wild night out? Ladies and gents, clear your calendars and gather your crew, because they are setting the stage for a night that is guaranteed to be bold, bright and very, very naughty. She said you can experience a high-octane variety show featuring the UK's hottest male entertainers. This is the ultimate boys. From jaw-dropping choreography to heart-racing performances. Vicky's getting very excited, you can tell, can't you? The place is Burgess Hall in St Ives. The date is Saturday, the 6th of June. Doors open at 7. The showtime starts at 8. Strictly 18s and over. Shit, tickets are going so fast. Vicky, you need to calm down, look. Our artist of the week on the Soul of Motown show is Sam Cooke. The incredible Sam Cooke. And we've got another song from Sam. Plays here inside the next 2 minutes on the radio station everyone's talking about.
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There is a Be Better Fun Day coming up over Alton Gate Shopping Centre in Peterborough. This is Bank Holiday Monday. That's the 25th of May. Loads of stuff going on over there. It's on from 10 until 3 p.m.

Radio with the Elgins. Well, they're letting me loose on Boomerang Breakfast from Tuesday, the 26th of May, until Friday, the 29th of May. Just a few days covering for Chris. Hopefully you can join me. 6 until 10, early start for me. Not used to breakfast. I'll have my jammers on, obviously. We still have all the news, the sport, the traffic and travel, and the stuff that's going on where you are. We'll play some brilliant music, and of course we shall have a giggle. Be like the old days. So it's Tuesday, 26th of May till Friday the 29th. Boomerang Breakfast. Can't wait.

0: Radio with Michael Jackson. That's just about it from me. Thank you for tuning in the little show. Nigel standing by. He'll be here just after the update with the party classics. Study breakfast with Kelvin in the morning. He's here from 6 until 9. Whatever plans you got for the weekend, have a brilliant weekend. Stay safe, and I'll see you back here next Friday from 7 until 9 with the Soul and Motown Show on Boomerang.
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5: Andy Burnham will be allowed to run for selection in the Makerfield by-election. Labour's ruling body has cleared the way for the Manchester mayor, but he still needs to be formally selected as the local party's candidate. However, Northern Ireland's First Minister, Michelle O'Neill, says the latest Westminster antics prove the government isn't listening to people.
6: There's a calamity happening in Westminster, and for me that underlines the fact that whether it's this Labour government or the previous Tory government shows that they never prioritise the needs of people.
5: 11 foreign far-right agitators have been banned from the UK. They've been blocked from entering the country to attend a rally organised by anti-Islam activist Tommy Robinson. Israel and Lebanon have agreed to extend their ceasefire. The US State Department says it'll be extended for another 45 days. And police are warning of the dangers of e-bikes after a teenager who hit a grandmother and killed her while riding one was jailed for 6 years. Billy Stokoe struck 86-year-old Gloria Stevenson at a zebra crossing in Sunderland. That's the latest from Radio News Hub. I'm David Hall.
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5: A sunny morning for most. Cloud and rain across the far west will slowly move eastwards as the day progresses, reaching the far east by late evening. Still chilly though, with a high of 13 degrees Celsius.

Hello, hello, welcome to the show. It's the Brothers Johnson and Stomp. This is Friday night, the Party Classics Friday Night Party with me, Nigel Payne, on Boomerang Radio. 9:10, we're all set for another 3 hours of all the party classics you could need to get yourself into the weekend.

0: It's Tony Basil and Mickey on the Friday Night Party. It's Nigel here until midnight with you. The show that the weekend starts with. We have got music on the way from the Gap Band, and the Fascinations are coming next.
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How many times have you got down on the floor to do the dance to that song, the Gap Band and Oops Upside Your Head? It's the Friday Night Party with me, Nigel Payne, on Boomerang Radio. And here's Maloko, and Sing It Back.

0: Vogue. We're all voguing here to that one. Madonna and Vogue on the Friday night party. 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Right, let's see what I've got sorted out for you. How about Mantronics, Ultranate, and Alex Party, not giving you her party, is next.
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It's Ultranate and Three. It's the show where we like to keep the music flowing. The Friday night party with me, Nigel Payne. Here's Mantronics and Got to Have Your Love.

0: Lonnie Gordon happening all over again. So how's your week been? Have you had a busy week? Well, it's Friday night now and you can ease yourself into the weekend. I've had quite a busy week, but last night I had a rare night out. Where I went and what I did, I'll tell you in the next hour of the show.
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5: Andy Burnham's one step closer to becoming an MP. Labour's ruling executive have cleared him to be in the selection process for the upcoming Makerfield by-election. The local party will formally choose their candidate next week. Labour's deputy leader Lucy Powell says there's a long way to go yet.
6: This is going to be a tough by-election for us to win against Reform. And if Andy is selected as the candidate in the coming days, let's see what happens there. But we've got to do our politics differently.
5: There are calls for the widespread vaccination of students after another meningitis outbreak, this time in the Reading area. A teenager has died and two others are receiving treatment. The family of a grandmother who was killed after being hit by an e-bike are calling for them to be banned. Gloria Stevenson was struck by teenager Billy Stokoe at a zebra crossing in Sunderland. And Tory leader Kemi Badenoch says she's flattered by rapper Nicki Minaj. Marshy's comments, who compared her to Margaret Thatcher. That's the latest from Radio News Hub. I'm David Hall.
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5: A sunny morning for most. Cloud and rain across the far west will slowly move eastwards as the day progresses, reaching the far east by late evening. Still chilly though, with a high of 13 degrees Celsius.

Hello there, it's 9 minutes past 10. Welcome to the show. It's the Friday Night Party on Boomerang Radio with me, Nigel Payne. There was Bamboo with Bamboogie. And this is the show where we play you as many party classics as you desire. But the question is,

0: cuerpo para dar la alegría y cosas buenas. 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
1: That is a party classic if ever there was one, isn't it? Los Del Rio and Macarena. Right, as I said earlier, I had a nice night out last night. I don't get many nights out, but last night I went to the Cambridge Corn Exchange where I saw Christopher Cross and his band. And I have to admit that I went with sort of like a little bit of doubt in my mind because Christopher is 75 years old now. But he doesn't look a day over 50, believe me. And he came on, played for an hour and a half with his band and absolutely blew the audience away. What an amazing voice for a man of 75. And before him, his support act was Chris Difford of Squeeze, who did a little acoustic cassette. Very funny man, and some great tunes he played as well. Anyway, back to tonight's music on the way from Wigfield. And we're not going to stop the music. It's Yarborough and Peoples next.
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Now, I know it's cheesy, and you couldn't get more cheesy than that, but it's a good tune, and it's one of those tunes that you would probably say, no, I don't like that, but secretly you do. It's Wigfield and Saturday Night. This is the Friday Night Party on Boomerang Radio with Nigel Payne, playing you West End featuring Sybil, The Love I Lost.

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Pointer Sisters and Neutron Dance. Wasn't that used in Beverly Hills Cop right at the start where Axel F is in the lorry full of cigarettes being swung around? I don't know. Perhaps I'm wrong. I think it was, though. Anyway, here's Ottawa, D.I.

0: It's Millie and my boy Lollipop. It's the Friday night party on Boomerang Radio. It's Nigel here until midnight. I'll see you on the other side of the news with Sister Sledge and James Brown.
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5: Andy Burnham will be allowed to run for selection in the Makerfield by-election. Labour's ruling body has cleared the way for the Manchester mayor after previously preventing him from standing in the Gorton and Denton by-election earlier this year. But Conservative leader Kemi Badenoch says people are being let down.
6: The Labour Party is only interested in themselves. They are not governing the country. Andy Burnham wants to rock up and just be Prime Minister despite being out of Parliament for a decade. I think what we are seeing is a Labour Party in chaos.
5: 11 foreign far-right agitators have been banned from the UK. They've been blocked from entering the country to attend a rally organised by anti-Islam activist Tommy Robinson. Israel and Lebanon have agreed to extend their ceasefire. The US State Department says it'll be extended for another 45 days. And Sir David Beckham has become the UK's first billionaire sportsman. His wealth is estimated at £1.1 billion. That's the latest from Radio News Hub. I'm David Hall.
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5: A sunny morning for most. Cloud and rain across the far west will slowly move eastwards as the day progresses, reaching the far east by late evening. Still chilly though, with a high of 13 degrees Celsius.
9: Go ahead. I want to get into it, man, you know.
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That's those All-America Girls, Sister Sledge. Hello, welcome to the Friday Night Party on Boomerang Radio. I'm Nigel Payne here, playing you the party classics every Friday evening. Here's a great tune. I love this. This is New Shoes and I Can't Wait.

0: That's the way love is. That'll be 10 City then. It's the Friday night party on Boomerang Radio with me, Nigel Payne. Coming up, songs from Midnight Star, the Beatmasters, and the Fatback Band. An absolute classic coming up after the break.
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The Beatmasters with good old Betty Boo, and I can't dance to that music you're playing me. What? What? I tell you, I've got the Midas touch. Well, not me exactly. It's Midnight Star.

0: Blow Your Whistle, that is the Ram Shots. I haven't heard that one for a while. This is Boomerang Radio. Nigel here with the Friday Night Party. 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

0: It's ABBA and Waterloo. And of course, it's Eurovision tomorrow night. Good luck to the UK's entry. Look, mum, no computer. Let's see how it gets on. Can't be any worse than any other year, can it? Anyway, that is it from the show for this week. Thank you very much for keeping me company over the last 3 hours. Hope you enjoyed the tunes. And I'll bring some more good ones next Friday night at 9 on the Friday Night Party.
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8: Andy Burnham's one step closer to becoming an MP. Labour's ruling executive have cleared him to be in the selection process for the upcoming Makerfield by-election. The local party will formally choose their candidate next week. Labour's deputy leader Lucy Powell says there's a long way to go yet.
9: This is going to be a tough by-election for us to win against Reform. And if Andy is selected as the candidate in the coming days, let's see what happens there. But we've got to do our politics differently.
8: There are calls for the widespread vaccination of students after another meningitis outbreak, this time in the Reading area. A teenager has died and two others are receiving treatment. The family of a grandmother who was killed after being hit by an e-bike are calling for them to be banned. Gloria Stevenson was struck by teenager Billy Stokoe at a zebra crossing in Sunderland. And Tory leader Kemi Badenoch says she's flattered by rapper Nicki Minaj. Marshy's comments, who compared her to Margaret Thatcher. That's the latest from Radio News Hub. I'm David Hall.
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8: A sunny morning for most. Cloud and rain across the far west will slowly move eastwards as the day progresses, reaching the far east by late evening. Still chilly though, with a high of 13 degrees Celsius.

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4: Andy Burnham will be allowed to run for selection in the Makerfield by-election. Labour's ruling body has cleared the way for the Manchester mayor after previously preventing him from standing in the Gorton and Denton by-election earlier this year. But Conservative leader Kemi Badenoch says people are being let down.
5: The Labour Party is only interested in themselves. They are not governing the country. Andy Burnham wants to rock up and just be Prime Minister despite being out of Parliament for a decade. I think what we are seeing is a Labour Party in chaos.
4: 11 foreign far-right agitators have been banned from the UK. They've been blocked from entering the country to attend a rally organised by anti-Islam activist Tommy Robinson. Israel and Lebanon have agreed to extend their ceasefire. The US State Department says it'll be extended for another 45 days. And Sir David Beckham has become the UK's first billionaire sportsman. His wealth is estimated at £1.1 billion. That's the latest from Radio News Hub. I'm David Hall.
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